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Dexter and the Moonrocks, it's new music on 94.5 The Buzz.

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listened to a lot of Cornell the last few days. Obviously, Monday was the anniversary of his death. Hard to believe it's been 9 years. Here's another guy who we loved from the 90s who's gone way too soon. 94.5 The Buzz.

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Godsmack is in town. Next Saturday, Rise of the Rock World Tour, bringing with them this band, STP, along with Dorothy. It's May 30th at Woodlands. I got some free tickets for you right now. 888-467-5945. Want to snag those. 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

0: to 3 Days Grace on 94.5 The Buzz. Astros wrapped up their series against the Twins on the road earlier today. And, man, Twins pitcher Joe Ryan struck us out 12 times over 7 innings. So they dropped 2 out of 3 from that series. Now they head to Chicago to take on the Cubs. They're off tomorrow. That Cubs game, though, is a 1:20 Friday afternoon start. 94.5 The Buzz.
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just announced a third night of the 94.5 The Buzz Blue Christmas with Blue October. A newly added third night for December the 20th, 713 Music Hall. Let's get you some tickets right now. 888-467-5945. I'll take caller 10. It's the Cranberries on The Buzz.

that Grey's Anatomy, that show's been on for 22 seasons. It doesn't surprise me that it's getting a spinoff. It's surprising how long it's taken for them to do a spinoff of Grey's Anatomy. We don't know any of the details about who's going to be in it or when it's going to start, but ABC has greenlit this spinoff, and apparently it surrounds a West Texas kind of rural clinic. We'll see. How's it taken them this long to do a spinoff? 94.5 The Buzz, Pierce the Veil. So-

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94.5 The Buzz and the NFL league meetings have been going on this week, and they've announced that next year they're allowed to play 10 international games. Also announced that teams can no longer protect home games from being moved from their home stadium. Currently, they're allowed to protect two of their games from being moved. Next year, they won't be able to protect any. 94.5 The Buzz, it's Papa Roach.

94.5 The Buzz. Heading into our holiday weekend, we're going to have some thunderstorms popping up. Tis the season, right? For tomorrow and Friday, Saturday, Sunday. Not much more than a 50% chance of rain, though, so it shouldn't be a total washout. Plenty of outdoor shenanigans. Weezer, 94.5 The Buzz.

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today that Aaron Rodgers says he's going to retire after this season. And I'm stunned. I'm not stunned that he's retiring. I'm stunned that he's telling us that he's retiring. Because he's the last few seasons, he's played a lot of games about, will I, won't I come back? Even though I was pretty certain he'd already made up his mind. He just didn't want to tell us yet. So I'm shocked that he made that announcement today. 94.5 The Buzz is Gio.

Tomorrow, we're right back at it, giving chances to grab cash all day. So lots of chances tomorrow. Lots more chances on Friday. That's it. It's the last week, okay? So don't sleep on those keywords. We'll get it cranked back up on the Rod Ryan Show tomorrow morning, 94.5 The Buzz.

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U.S. News and World Report put out a list of the 26 best places to live in the U.S. And now this compares 250 cities all across the U.S. to find top options like, you know, desirable, have strong job market, high quality of life, good value. And man, several Texas towns on this list. Flower Mound out near Dallas, Leander, Frisco, Sugarland right here. That came in at number 10. The first two were Indiana towns, though. Carmel and Fishers near Indianapolis. 94.5 The Buzz.

back on your life and think, man, what was I thinking? Thank goodness so-and-so told me, or thank goodness I figured it out on my own. Sometimes it takes something happening to realize how dumb you are. I speak from experience. 94.5 The Buzz, New Papa Roach. That's what this song's about.

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on the way. We got the brand new music from The Strokes, a band called Buffalo Traffic Jam. You have to hear that. New Dirty Heads, new Jack White. It's all next. 94.5 The Buzz.

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1: I'm always appreciative of the halfway point in the week. Just like, this is like where we can start looking forward to the weekend, you know what I mean? And I feel like I always get to be a good distraction for that. I mean, dude, it's a straight up hour of the best new releases all on one show. I'm talking, you know, big releases from bands that we typically play. Like, I have New Strokes on the show and Dirty Heads, Modest Mouse, Jack White and Muse, Evanescence all coming up. But, you know, also some bands maybe you're not super familiar with yet. Like Bridget Calls Me Baby. I've got Buffalo Traffic Jam, Clarion, Temper City, all on the show. If you don't know those bands, you're about to meet them tonight. But let's kick things off with another band I found last year. So good. They're called Dexter and the Moonrocks. This song is actually all over, like, my For You page. It's called Freaking Out.

Houston's rock and alternative. That was Bridget Calls Me Baby, their song Slumber Party here on Emerging Alt. I'm Alex Mack. I actually got to interview them a couple weeks ago. Cool guys. They had like a tour manager with them or something, and she made it very clear that I was to not ask them where their band name came from. Yeah, I get it. People have Google, and then like I never asked that anyway. That's like such kind of like a cheap interview question. But I'll tell you, because you don't have anyone yelling at you telling you what to ask. The lead singer had an English project where they had to like write to someone famous, and he chose Brigitte Bardot, and she responded to him. So now you know, and you didn't even get in trouble for it. Beba Doobie and the Marias. Now this is All I Did Is Dream of You.

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0: Biba Doobie and the Marias. It's All I Did Is Dream of You on Emerging Alt. I'm Alex Mack. I had you Bridget Calls Me Baby before that. A lot of great band names on the show. Dexter and the Moonrocks before that. You know what? I'm having a good time, but I want to know where you are. Tell me what you think so far. If you have any songs that you love, you want to hear. If you have any questions, comments, whatever it is. You know, you can always send me a talk back on our free iHeartRadio app. Just open the app. Tap the microphone button. You know, make sure to tell me your name, where you're listening from, all that stuff. But hit send on your message, and I get that audio right here in the studio.
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94.5 The Buzz. That was the Temper Trap giving up air here on Emerging Alt. I'm Alex Mack. We got another new song from The Strokes, Falling Out of Love. Make sure you check that out. Maybe I got to add that to the list. Really excited for the new record, Reality Awaits, coming out on June 26th. But this is the first song that we got. It was sort of announcing that The Strokes are back. It's called Going Shopping.

94.5 The Buzz, Buffalo Traffic Jam. Great band name. Song's called Fool's Gold here on Emerging Alts. I always remember when I was a little kid going to like caves and sort of like roadside attraction type places, or, you know, some like country stores, whatever. They always had little like shiny fool's gold pieces you could buy. I don't know why. That's not what the song's about at all, but it brings me back. Dirty Heads now, vibes for a tough week. Feeling right with this one. It's called One of Those Days. Yeah.

Houston's rock and alternative. That was Clarion. The song's called Hello Juliet here on Emerging Alt. I'm Alex Mack. Pretty excited for this new Modest Mouse record. It's like the first one that we've gotten in 5 years, which feels crazy. It's called Eraser and Amaze. We're getting that on June 5th with this song, Picking Dragon's Pockets.

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94.5 The Buzz. I'm pretty excited to be talking about New Muse on the radio. That was their new one called Be With You on Emerging Alt. Just crazy. Like, my first introduction to Muse was probably, like, I think 2006, maybe 2007. I was going to a My Chemical Romance show on the Black Parade tour, and Muse was the opening band. Just crazy to think about. Temper City right now, a new band for me, which I'm super into. This was the song that kind of got me into them. It's called Self-Aware.

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0: hands off Snakey. Rod Ryan Show, check it in. Oh, Throwback Thursday. It's fun. We got some older songs that you guys can vote on. Winning song played today at 9:30. I'll be asking you to vote all morning long on the world-famous Rod Ryan Show blog page. I'll be asking you to email me this morning. I need word suggestions. We're going to play Read My Lips today. Mo takes on Alex at 8:20. Now, homeroom. This guy DJ, he might be the real deal, huh? Not a one-pump chump. He's going for win number 3 today in the Fresh Out of Bed head-to-head challenge. Got Triumph tickets in there for the Fun Fact Flashback if you want to join us out there on Friday or tomorrow night. Sugarland. Wow. Machine Gun Kelly's playing on Saturday. We've got those tickets at 7:20. Mo takes on Alex, Read My Lips, 8:20 for the third Blue October show at the 713 Music Hall. 8:20, we get rolling with that. Those sold-out Tame Impala tickets are on Mo the Show. 80% chance of scattered thunderstorms throughout the day. Highs of around 80. Mo's got more in Houston's headlines. Good morning, Mo.
1: What's up? Good morning.
0: More rain.
1: Oh, yes. Hey. It's dry right now, but don't be fooled. Rounds of rain and storms moving in from the west later this morning through the afternoon. And the concern with these storms are the speed that they're moving. So the trend over these last few days is that they've been slowing down and not moving out of our area quickly. And we know when we hear that, we hear flooding. A flood watch has been issued beginning at 7 a.m. this morning through 7 a.m. on Monday for 6 of the surrounding counties. Some of these areas already picked up 4 to 8 inches so far, and the rain just continues. And with the rain, health officials are warning us that wet weather is also creating the perfect breeding ground for mosquitoes. In fact, the Texas Department of State Health Services just confirmed the first human case of West Nile virus in Texas for the year. It was in Harris County. The resident was diagnosed with West Nile and the most serious form of it that can affect the brain and nervous system. So between the rain, maybe take a minute, dump out that standing water where those mosquitoes are breeding. Just be aware that they're out and about. Tomorrow, we can turn up when it comes to our caffeine intake. Buckets of coffee go on sale at Dunkin' with a nationwide launch of those viral beverage buckets.
0: Do they provide the buckets, or is this where you bring in some vessel?
1: They provide them. I know the vessel is like the hot thing right now. Remember those bears at Starbucks that caused the frenzy? The frenzy for this is tomorrow. 48-ounce buckets. Each Dunkin' nationwide is going to receive 25 of them.
0: Oh, God, that's not many.
1: They're going to cost $12.99. And for reference, the venti iced coffee at Starbucks is 24 ounces, so this is double that.
0: Who needs that much coffee? Well, I guess you want the container, right? People want that?
1: I guess. Arnold Schwarzenegger in the news. He made an announcement. Conan the Barbarian is returning to the big screen, and he is involved. The legend told his fan club that the long-awaited third installment of the franchise will start filming next year. The OG was in 1982. The sequel, 1984. So that is long awaited, I guess.
0: Yeah, it's an awesome franchise.
1: Is it?
0: Yeah.
1: The director behind Mission Impossible is going to write and direct it, and Arnold himself will be playing himself.
0: This would get me to go to the theater.
1: No way!
0: Yeah, that's how cool this is, yeah.
1: Okay, and this last story, I've heard of the band Greta Van Fleet, but that was it. I just heard of them.
0: Well, you were talking about them that we thought maybe they were being cryptic. Like, is this it for them? But they were just announcing that they are continuing and they got some new stuff coming
1: up. They just announced their first show in nearly 2 years.
0: Yeah.
1: But I also heard yesterday about how the name of their band came about, because the lady, Gretna Van Fleet, passed away. She was 95. The band got its name when the original drummer mentioned that, you know, between drumming, he had to go cut wood for this lady. They dropped the N out of Gretna, and the rest is history.
0: I didn't know that.
1: Isn't that cute? She passed away, though. Sad. Those are Houston's headlines.
0: I went to go see them last time they were here.
1: Wait, no way.
0: It's a rock band.
1: And
0: they sold out the Toyota Center. A rock band.
1: They were the headliner.
0: Young kids.
1: No
0: go
1: way.
0: See, yes. They're young people going to see a band.
1: That's
0: with guitar, bass, drum, singer. So it's hard to hate on them. What you got?
2: Well, the Astros lost to the Twins yesterday, 4-1. They've dropped three of their last four. They're going to have a day off today before they open up a weekend series with the Cubs tomorrow afternoon. In the NBA playoffs, the Thunder beat the Spurs 122-113 in Game 2 of the Western Conference Finals. They even that series up at a game apiece. And in the Stanley Cup playoffs, the Golden Knights upset the Avalanche 4-2 in Game 1 of the Western Conference Finals. They have a 1-0 lead in that series. That is what's going on in sports.
0: All right, here we go, guys. Here we go. 4 hours of pain starts right now. First phone call could be yours. You want it? Come get it. 713-212-5945. The most interactive show on the radio. Busy today, guys. Starts right now.

0: 94.5 The Buzz. Good morning, Rod Ryan Show. Fuel, getting us started. Welcome aboard. 4 hours of pain. Rod Ryan Show. Throwback Thursday edition. Instagram Thursday will be our Instagram feature. And this is the day that I beg you all morning long. I beg for your emails. You got to send me your word suggestions. You don't have to. I'd appreciate it if you played along with us. I like to call ourselves the most interactive show on the radio. Interact. You have to interact with us. You have to. I say it. Don't make me a liar. Mo's telling me there's more rain. Great.
1: Great. Awesome.
0: Great.
2: Sick.
0: Awesome. And then the weekend.
1: Rain.
0: Saturday and Sunday.
1: I know.
0: Did...
1: I'm bummed.
0: The memo not go out that it's Memorial Day weekend?
1: Holiday.
0: The unofficial, official, unofficial kickoff of the summer? 80% chance of scattered thunderstorms today. Highs of around 80. Okay. Well, all of our activities will be indoors this morning. You be safe. Keep us on. This DJ guy, I think he's for real. He's going for win number 3. Fresh out of bed, head to head. Chili put some great concert tickets in there to the winner of the contest that happens at 6:20 this morning. Triumph tomorrow night. Homeroom, you're getting those. On the Fun Fact Flashback. Okay, the Blue October tickets are going out to the winner of Read My Lips. All right, that's a pressure. Mo takes on Alex today, so I'll be checking my email. As long as it's the third time I've restarted my computer.
1: Like, just to make sure that you're getting emails?
0: I don't know. We had a couple of outages here yesterday while after the show.
1: Mm-hmm.
0: Studio went black for a second.
1: Yeah, the power was weird.
0: All the computer screens, everything went out. I'm like, oh boy, what's going to be the fun stuff that comes after that?
2: Well, it's good they're a media company, so we're obviously going to be on top of that to make sure that it doesn't happen.
0: So, I mean, I know there's a generator situation here, but I don't know. There was just like, it happened twice, right?
1: Yeah, we sat in the dark.
0: Two glitches happened really quick, and I'm like, that's going to not be good for us. Something's going to come of that little something.
1: All here right. We are.
0: Let's see if the phones work here. I see a lot of phone lines ringing.
3: What up?
4: It's now time for the first phone call of the day.
0: Katie? Good morning, Katie.
5: Yes? Good morning, Brother Ross.
0: All right. Well, the phones are working. Woo! That's great news. Katie, where are you? Where do you live?
5: Jersey Village.
0: Jersey Village, okay.
5: But I'm just dropping my man off at work at the airport.
0: Okay, so
5: you're... I listen to y'all every morning. I've been listening to y'all probably since you've ever been on.
0: That's a long time, Katie.
5: I know.
0: It'll be 23 years in January.
5: I know.
0: God, just saying that out loud is stupid.
5: Age.
0: 23 years. So he's going out of town for work?
5: No, he bartends at the airport. But
0: nice. Oh, okay. So you're dropping him off there.
5: If you're ever flying out, go see him.
1: I probably have.
0: Yeah. You said you were going to the big airport, right?
5: Yeah, to the... Yeah.
0: Where does he bartend?
5: The kitchen. C.
0: Okay.
5: Terminal C.
0: Terminal C. Yeah, I don't get to that airport as much. I try to use Hobby as much as possible. I always go to the Rustic.
5: No, it's probably closer to here.
0: Yeah. All right.
5: Yeah.
0: Well, Katie, thank you. Is it raining where you're at?
5: No.
0: No. Okay.
1: For now.
0: Well, listen, Katie, I appreciate...
5: Yesterday was horrible.
1: Oh, my goodness.
5: But I just want to say I love y'all. Like, I love listening to y'all in the morning.
0: It means everything.
5: You guys brighten my day.
1: Stop. We love having you.
0: Thank you so much. Katie, love you. Mean it when I say it. Thank you. That's a lot of years if you've been listening since the beginning. Man, that's a long time. On the flip, got a rec check for you. We'll find out what's trend. How are your rec checks looking?
1: Better than yesterday.
2: That's good.
0: Yesterday was brutal.
2: Probably worse than yesterday.
1: They should not.
0: It can't ever be like yesterday again. It just can't. All right, rec check, trending, and then we'll go looking for somebody to take on DJ.
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31: Brand new episode 668 out now. How'd it go?
0: And you're going up against the Joe Bros.
31: Yeah. So we get a lot of Jonas Brother hate. Didn't establish dominance early on.
0: Okay. All right. Well, we'll get into it. Good morning, everybody. Rod Ryan Show, Throwback Thursday. You can hit us up on the world-famous Rod Ryan Show blog page. You can see Alex's podcast. You can vote for your Throwback Thursday song that you want played on the air.
31: Rock the vote.
0: Yeah, you can see the Looking at Girls blog page, the Fixtagram Thursday, all that fun stuff. Alex, what's trending?
31: SpaceX is trending.
1: Mm.
31: They are going public.
30: Okay, so I sent this over to Mo this morning, and I'm like, hey, maybe use this. Maybe not. Maybe don't mention it. Mm-hmm. Maybe stay away from it.
1: Elon Musk is trending.
30: Elon Musk is a very polarizing dude, and this might make him the world's first trillionaire.
1: Trillionaire.
31: Obviously, I know what going public means, which is where you offer stock.
30: Yes.
31: To the people in the public, which is why you call it going public.
30: Yep. You have an IPO.
31: Traded. Initial public offering.
30: Initial public offering.
31: Yeah. Obviously, so. I told you. Like, I obviously know all of this.
1: You got
31: stuff,
1: it. You sound like you do.
31: Guessing from reading an article just a second.
30: So you can now buy stock in a company that lost billions of dollars last year.
31: We'll ask how.
30: But
31: coming up, if we should buy SpaceX, I'm going to invest all of my money, which is not very much, in SpaceX.
30: I don't know about
31: to
30: everything.
31: The moon. Am I right? That's what they say about
30: don't
31: Doge.
30: Don't put all your eggs in one basket.
1: Yes.
30: What
31: if
30: else?
31: You have to put it in a basket.
1: No, diversify.
31: We'll ask how. Okay. Survivor 50 is trending. The season finale of the 50th season was last night. No spoiler alerts, but that is the number one trend I see currently right now.
30: And Jeff Probst made a big mistake on live television. He kind of, he said something and it hadn't aired yet because it was a live show, but they had to show like an old challenge or something.
1: Yeah. Yes.
30: He handled it like a champ. I told Mo this morning, I said, he's going to go down as one of the greatest, if not the greatest game show host of all time.
31: Because it was such like a unique game show to be hosting, and to have to do that like live while you're doing it there. And
30: I know
31: then,
30: people think Bob Barker and you know game shows.
31: You can spin a wheel and you can commentate on people spinning a wheel. You got to go live on an island in like the Caribbean for like half the year.
30: Make no mistake, Jeff Probst is a game show host, and he's good at it.
31: The game show has a lot more physical stuff than other game shows. And then my favorite trend right now is Ed Orgeron, Coach O. is headed back to his LSU Tigers.
30: What?
31: The former LSU national championship winning coach is returning to the Tigers as part of their new head coach, Lane Kiffin's coaching staff. He is going to take a special assistant role with the team. You can't keep a tiger out of Tiger Town, you know what I'm saying?
1: You know what I'm
31: He's
1: saying.
31: He's like, I need my gumbo, I need my crawfish. I'm
1: Why are you so
31: tigers.
1: Good at that?
31: I love Ed Orgeron. Anytime I see a clip of Ed Orgeron, I'm going to watch it. It's like the hockey clip Rod was talking about. Ed O's talking, I'm listening. But that's what's trending on 94.5 The Buzz.

0: Buddy, this is DJ. Sorry to disappoint everyone that was hoping for a one pump chump. I am your fresh out of bed, head to head, 2-day champion. 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
1: I don't think he disappointed people.
2: No,
1: I don't think anybody wanted him to beat the GOAT and then leave us. Now today, maybe. 713-212-5945 if you want to play. It's the Buzz.

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1: 94.5 The Buzz. Good morning, Rod Ryan Show. Appreciate you guys joining us here in homeroom. Nasty weather. Come on. Saturday and Sunday. Come on. Got a long weekend here. We're off on Monday, guys. Who cares? Still going to be grilling. Still going to be chilling.
2: That's right.
1: If I got to sit in my pool in the rain, I don't care. I'm going to sit in my
2: water
1: pool.
2: Water is water.
1: I'm going to sit in my pool in the rain. I don't care.
0: If it's lightning.
1: Maybe.
2: Then you should get out.
1: I won't. I got to set an example for my kids.
0: If it's lightning, I'll come sit in your pool. I'm not
2: scared. Shut up. You will not.
0: I'll do it.
1: Lieutenant Dan, is that all you got? Scattered thunderstorms, about an 80% chance today. Come on.
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0: DJ!
1: Good morning, everybody.
0: You might be Mo's favorite player ever.
2: It's because I love that song.
0: She loves that song.
1: I can dig it.
2: Yeah.
0: You're going for win number 3 today, right?
1: Yes, sir.
3: All right, my brother.
0: Well, we got a little something else we got to play here.
4: Well, well, if it isn't Sammy Baker Davis Jr.
0: Sammy!
5: Brother Rob, good morning, buddy.
0: Alex is looking at me. He said, I know this guy's just been on the radio with us recently. Did we talk to you?
5: Maybe. No, I played back in March.
0: You played back in March, but he's
2: never called.
0: Was it an open phones? Were you trying to win some tickets to something else?
5: No.
3: We
0: just talked about him, maybe?
3: Maybe we just missed him.
0: Maybe we were just talking about the Sammy Davis Jr.?
3: Maybe he was looking at the moon at the same time we were looking at the moon thinking of him.
0: Okay.
2: Maybe.
0: Alex is dreaming of you, okay? He's so happy you're back.
3: Obviously, it was a sign. That's what he called.
0: Sammy's a 3-time Hall of Famer. It doesn't scare DJ. It doesn't scare him at all. What are they playing for?
2: We have a pair of tickets to see Young the Giant with Cold War Kids, 713 Music Hall on July 9th. Good luck, gentlemen.
3: That's a good show.
2: Yeah.
0: Shout out your name when you think you know the answer. Sammy and DJ, who's had a storied couple of days.
2: It's been great.
0: It's game on. These are the questions. What kind of rodents are Mickey and Minnie?
6: DJ. Fair.
0: DJ.
6: Mice.
0: Mice is the correct answer. Sammy, you were right there.
2: He's right there.
0: But he just got in before you.
2: Man, that was rough.
0: It was tight.
2: Mm-hmm.
0: It was tight. I didn't even look to my team. I heard DJ first. All right, here we go. Sammy, I need you. That was a punch. It was Sammy just got punched in the face.
2: Hey, come
0: that's
2: on.
0: What that. That's what that was.
2: We got this.
6: Better than punching the nuts.
0: Better than punching the nuts. Oh, that was big nuts Lutz yesterday.
3: Oh yeah, he got punched real hard.
0: Where are you, Lutz?
3: We're on the ground.
0: I had a dream of you last night. Next question, Sammy and DJ. Shout out your name before the other guy. It's clutch here. Which summer fruit is made up of 92?
2: DJ.
0: DJ!
6: Whoa.
0: 3, 2,
6: pineapple.
0: You guys love saying that when I say one, mm-hmm. and then I hit that buzzer. Mm-hmm. It wasn't correct. All right, Sammy, which summer fruit is made up of about 92% water?
5: Okay, watermelon.
0: Watermelon.
2: Mm-hmm.
0: Yeah. Mo likes to sometimes have the word in the question. That's the answer.
2: Mm-hmm.
0: Sammy, welcome back. Sammy, did you not sleep last night? Sometimes you don't sleep for days on end.
2: What? Why?
5: I just worked the graveyard shift. Okay. I'm about to get off.
0: Yeah, dude works all night some days. And then he calls in and plays this game.
2: Let's go.
0: And crushes. And crushes. All right, here we go. Who was the only female Smurf in the original village?
6: Sam. DJ.
3: Sam.
0: Sammy!
2: Mm-hmm.
5: Smurfette.
0: He's back, baby!
2: Wow.
0: He's back!
2: Yeah. I really liked that song, Rod.
0: Sammy, you were sleeping on those first questions.
2: Okay, it's all right.
0: You were sleeping on those questions, and then he comes out of nowhere for that third one. He got you, DJ.
3: That was a really good game.
0: He got you.
1: I'll be back in 30 days. Good game.
0: Sammy. I hope so.
2: Bye, friend.
0: I hope so. We'll keep your song on ice while you're gone. Sammy, you want to play tomorrow?
5: Yes, sir.
0: Are you working all night tonight, too?
5: No, I'll be off till Tuesday.
2: Oh, okay. Happy holiday to you.
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0: Get this man some rest. 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

0: 94.5 The Buzz. Good morning, Rob Ryan Show. We were all rocking out to that. That's still my favorite song on the radio, Return to Dust. The song is called Bored, and it's a good one, man. That's like a cup of coffee in the morning. Welcome aboard on this Throwback Thursday. I appreciate you guys joining us here in Homeroom. 80% chance of scattered thunderstorms, highs of around 80. New champion.
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0: Wait for it.
2: Bitches.
0: There he is. I told Mo, I said, this guy's been playing a long time. I know he's a lineman. He sounded extra tired this morning. He was sleeping on those first two questions. I'm like, bro, were you up all night? He's like, yeah, I was. He'll call. There'll be storms. It'll be a hurricane season. It'll be a derecho, whatever. The guy will still call in the morning. He'll be up trying to restore power all night. And then he'll call us and play the game and then win.
3: That's amazing. Yeah.
0: He's a three-time Hall of Famer. He's one of the greats. We have Triumph tickets. You can join Hal and I out there tomorrow night. But first, it's the

0: Facts. There's my guy, Captain Cash. Tomorrow we ride, bro.
1: Yeah.
0: Let's go. You get some sleep tonight. To be ready for tomorrow. Maybe take a nap on Friday.
2: Nap.
1: Sounds terrible.
0: I need you ready. I need you back in your old concert form tomorrow night.
1: All right. Ready to roll.
0: All right. Here we go. I brought in some new fun facts for you guys. We've been talking a lot of ketchup on this show lately. 96% of homes in the U.S. have at least one bottle of ketchup in them. It's the goat of condiments. There's nothing else that even comes close. I wonder if more people have salt and pepper than ketchup.
2: I also want to know what's number two.
0: What's number two?
2: Like most condiments.
0: Oh, like after
2: is
0: ketchup?
2: It ranch or is it mustard?
0: Mayo.
2: You think it's mayo?
0: I don't know.
2: Mayo is kind of polarized.
3: Relish.
2: No way.
3: Maybe relish.
0: Relish.
3: Horseradish sauce.
2: Hot sauce.
0: America. America has more than 53,000 storage facilities.
3: That is fun. You don't say.
0: Now, maybe you don't get this. That's more than all the Starbucks, McDonald's, and Subways combined. We have 53,000 storage facilities. The rest of the world has 10,000 storage facilities.
2: Oh, that's
0: do we have a problem here or what? I'm down to one.
3: That's a store.
1: Good for you.
0: I'm down to one.
1: I'm down to one.
0: You're down to one?
1: Down to one. And I want to get rid of it.
0: I'm down to one storage facility.
1: I'm getting rid of mine.
0: Finally, that's amazing. The rest of the world has 10,000 storage facilities.
1: We have lots of stuff.
3: Where are you saving people the drug money, dude? Bad?
0: Oh, yeah. Corned beef is named that for its large grains of rock salt, which are also called corns of salt.
4: Wow. That's neat.
0: They're used to treat the meat. Why are you making a face? Do you not like corned beef?
2: I don't know. Just
0: do you not like it's salt.
3: Corned beef hash.
0: It's salt. It's cured. It's you like rock. Pickles.
2: I like salt.
0: You like pickles. You like salt. Pickles. It's cured beef. Sugar and spices are also added. That's why it's called corned beef. Now you know.
5: It's the fun fact of the day. We make you look smart in front of your buddies. It's the fun fact of the day.
0: Come on. Don't make that face. Corned beef is delicious. What you giving away?
2: I have Triumph tickets.
0: There we go.
2: 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But it'd be way more fun for you to win them if you know this flashback.
0: Don't you do it. Don't you do it.
2: He's going
0: to
2: do it.
0: I got nowhere else to go. What's Richard Gere's middle name? 713-212-5945.
6: It's your fun fact flashback.
0: All right. What's Richard Gere's middle name?
7: It's now time for Rock Out with Your Stock Out with Captain Cash.
0: All right. What you got over there?
1: You want to keep the good times rolling? Here
0: yeah.
1: we go. Yeah. Dow was up 645 points. Yeah. Closed at 50,009.
0: Whoopee.
1: Yeah. NASDAQ up 426,270. Benchmark 10-year treasury up in yield to 4.61%. And oil stands at $107.77 a barrel. Two of the most active, the big studs, Goldman Sachs, Nike, and Boeing. The big duds, Chevron, United Health, and Walmart. On the economic calendar this morning, we'll get numbers on housing starts, also building permits for April. Right now, futures slightly on the downside. Come on, let's turn this baby around. That's it. I'm out of here. This is Hal Lynn, Managing Director with Raymond James, reporting for the Rod Ryan Show. From Raymond James on San Felipe and Augusta. And don't forget to always rock out with your stock out.
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9: I think the engine's stalling out on me.
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1: On the phone, Chili tells me Lucas wants to play along with us. Lucas, good morning.
3: Good morning. What's going on, guys?
1: What's up, Lucas? I got a question for you today.
4: Don't you do it!
1: Oh, come on.
4: Don't you! I got nowhere else to go! I got nowhere else to go!
1: That's the great Richard Gere right there. He's not happy about me talking about his middle name. Richard Gere, what's his middle name, Lucas?
3: Well, I got a place to go. It's Tiffany.
1: Yeah. Yeah, it is Tiffany. Congratulations. You're the winner today.
5: Boom, Lucas. Hope you're free tomorrow night, Lucas. So we've got Triumph.
3: I am.
5: Triumph will be at Smart Financial Center in Sugar Land. Rod will be there. Make sure you say hello when you see him.
3: Yeah, I will definitely say hello.
5: Okay,
1: I'll be in the old man section.
3: Me too.
1: That'll be the whole place. All right, Lucas, I'm so happy that we're adding you to the party tomorrow night. Hang on for me.

0: 94.5 The Buzz. Good morning. Rod Ryan's show, Throwback Thursday. We're going to get some song clips on for you just to get you voting, get you excited about what's going on with Throwback Thursday. We got some Machine Gun Kelly tickets for you next hour. Read My Lips, 8:20. I'm just now starting to go through all of your emails. Thank you. A lot of emails coming in with word suggestions. Let's go. I need more of you, though. If you got something that you think would work for Read My Lips, you can email me directly, rod@thebuzz.com. Moe, got any of those Houston's headlines?
1: I do. You
0: handy?
1: Ready for me?
0: Are you talking about rain?
1: Oh, you know.
0: Yeah.
1: It's mostly dry right now, but don't be fooled. Rounds of rain and storms moving in from the west later this morning through the afternoon. The concern with these storms are the speed. So the trend over the last few days is these storms have been slowing down and not moving out of our area quickly, which we all know leads to flooding. So we have a flood watch beginning at 7 a.m. this morning through 7 a.m. on Monday for six of our surrounding counties so far. So some of these areas that are under this flood warning picked up 4 to 8 inches of rain already. If you're headed to the beach for the holiday weekend, sorry about the rain, but also look out for cocaine.
0: I saw these, holy cow, these massive bricks of cocaine, right?
1: 27 blocks of cocaine washed ashore this week in Galveston, and officers received reports of packages that were on the sand. Officers get there, they found them, tested them, confirmed the contents were cocaine. They also would like to note the drugs will be submitted for destruction accordance with the department's policy, okay?
2: Good.
1: Finding drugs along our coast is not uncommon. And if you do, you're not supposed to touch it. You're supposed to contact the non-emergency line of Galveston Police.
0: You're not supposed to touch it in any way. Not with your nose, with your hands. Don't touch.
1: The average American believes the real start of summer is today. Today. Well, here we are. We know it's the last day of school for a lot of school systems, so people are headed out for their long holiday weekend starting today. All the know-it-alls know that summer does not officially begin till June 21st, so we're a bit premature, but 92% of people surveyed say they're in summer mode. They're ready now. This holiday weekend kicks it off. The vibes, the activities. I'm cool with it.
0: So when you bust out DJ Jazzy Jeff.
1: That's what this is.
0: Oh, yeah.
1: What the heck happened on Survivor last night?
0: You don't watch live, do you?
3: No, we're going to binge the rest of the season.
0: Okay.
3: The kids kind of slowed it down.
1: So, spoiler alert?
0: But you're not...
3: I saw who won.
1: It's definitely a headline.
0: It's hard to be on the internet and not see who won. The thing that I think...
3: You're not a baby if you whine about spoilers and stuff like that.
0: It's not so much the winner, it's the mistake that happened last night.
1: So, it was the Survivor 50 live finale.
0: Yes.
1: And live is in parentheses.
0: It's a live show.
3: Found out live.
1: Okay.
0: But they show some clips on the show.
1: Apparently, the host, Jeff.
3: They show how they got to the point where they are live, so they have to narrow it down.
1: Got it. And he got a little ahead of himself and maybe flubbed a bit.
0: Yeah, there was a challenge that he kind of
1: announced before it aired.
0: He announced the winner, and then even the contestants, I don't watch, but I saw it this morning, and even the contestants were like, no, we haven't done the fire challenge yet.
3: Oh, and he went to go from three to two, you have to build fire, and whoever does it first, like, that's how you eliminate the next to last person.
0: So they went to a break, live TV, and then he comes back, and he does what you're supposed to do.
1: Mm-hmm.
0: He owned it, made a joke about it, moved on, and he's an unbelievable pro.
1: It was perfect.
0: Yeah, I mean, he's great at what he does.
1: Great.
0: This is why I said he needs to be in the discussion of the greatest game show host of all time.
3: He's done 49 out of 50 of the finales, fine.
1: No, you know? That's impressive. He's been, since the beginning, it was always the same
3: OG,
1: guy.
0: Yeah, he's not missed. Dang. He's not missed
3: him
0: any.
3: And Julie Chen. She started with Big Brother. She's still going with Big Brother.
1: Does she mess up ever?
3: Her husband does.
1: A 99-year-old woman just set the Guinness World Record for the oldest person to ever crowd surf.
0: Oh, we saw a video of this.
1: Yeah, it's so
0: cool.
1: Now
0: it's making the rounds.
1: It's official. It happened in Belleville. It was a Brantley Gilbert set during that Kid Rock the Country Festival. And the stunt was set up. Her grandson is a content creator, but he always features Gangsta Granny on his videos. He's got 80 million followers across all platforms. And the video... it deserves to go viral. She's on some sort of like stretcher looking thing, and there are 20,000 people chanting, Granny, Granny. And she's just, oh my gosh, I get goosebumps even talking about it.
0: It's on the music blog page.
1: Gangsta Granny, those are Houston's headlines.
0: Take it, Alex.
3: The Astros lost to the Twins yesterday 4-1. They've now lost 3 of their last 4. They'll have a day off before opening up a weekend series with the Cubs tomorrow afternoon. In the NBA playoffs last night, the Thunder beat the Spurs 122-113 in Game 2 of the Western Conference Finals to even that series up at a game apiece. And in the Stanley Cup playoffs, the Golden Knights upset the Avalanche 4-2 in Game 1 of that series. That is what's going on in sports.
2: What is this hockey you speak of? It's still going on?
3: It is.
2: It is?
3: It is.
2: They didn't just shut things down?
3: They did not.
2: 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They're going to continue with this silly tournament?
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0: Yay! 94.5 The Buzz, Offspring, Gone Away. Welcome to the seventh spot. If you're carrying over from homeroom, thank you. If you're just joining us, wakey wakey. Eggs and bakey. It's Throwback Thursday. Limp Bizkit's a part of Throwback Thursday. Am I correct on that?
1: You are correct.
0: Limp Bizkit is in the lead. Am I correct on that?
1: You are correct.
0: Without even saying the other bands. Limp Bizkit. People love them.
1: They really love them.
0: They took some hate for a long time, and then, I don't know, there has been a resurgence of all things Limp Bizkit. What song is it? My Way? Number one. What's it going up against?
1: Rob Zombie.
0: Thunder Kiss 65.
1: Yep.
0: It's a good one. It rocks. Got moaning chicks in the background. It's cool.
1: Elastica is the third song.
0: Yeah.
1: Connection.
0: It's kind of like a club, kind of clubby.
1: I can't wait to hear it.
0: Clubby rocking kind of a song, which I feel like it was just in there recently. You vote on the world famous Rod Ryan Show blog page at thebuzz.com. We'll do song clips coming up in just a little bit. I did want to make sure that we got this out of the way because it's one of the hardest jobs out there. Today is National Waitress, Waiter Day, Server Day. I just heard a little thing. I loved it. It was a young man's job. It was a young person's job. It was fun. The restaurant, it was fast paced.
1: Yeah.
0: You're making all that money.
1: Weird hours.
0: Everybody's doing things with each other.
1: Extracurricular.
0: Yeah. Yes. It was a really, really fun time in my life.
1: My husband loved his time doing that.
0: I couldn't
1: as well.
0: Go back and do it.
1: Could you?
0: No.
1: Because of the schedule?
0: He'd be like, are you Rod Ryan taking my order?
1: Times are tough. Sneakers ain't cheap.
0: After I take their order, they, honey, I think that's Rod Ryan taking our order. Jeez, what happened to the radio show? No, not for that. I couldn't go back and do it.
1: Yeah?
0: But, I mean, there's a million stories off the top of my head, waiting tables. Specifically waiting tables. That wasn't my entire restaurant career. I was a cook. I was a dishwasher. I did everything over there. But the waiting on the tables. I worked in a little small place. I've talked about it a million times. It was a mom-pa type place, so it wasn't a big chain or anything. And it served home cooking food.
1: Yum.
0: And mostly old people came in, but it was busy. Line out the door, fish fry on Fridays.
1: Oh, I love
0: that
1: it.
0: That type of thing, you know? It was called the Country Cafe.
1: Mm-hmm.
0: One time, I think it was a Friday, the place is slammed. It was like 50 people waiting in line to sit. And I'm taking the guy's order, and he goes, and why don't you bring me some crackers for my friend? And the way he said it to me, I'm like, what are you talking about?
1: Mm-hmm.
0: And he looks over there and he goes, right there, for my friend. There was a mouse underneath the table next to him. Guy was cool about it. Could have yelled rat, could have yelled mouse in the restaurant.
1: It was not his friend. It was at the restaurant.
0: I'm taking the guy's order. And he points over to the table next to him.
1: Oh, God.
0: So this is the guy. He's just real calm and cool. He's like, and bring me some crackers for my friend.
1: Was it an old guy?
0: What? Yeah, he was cool. And he goes, right there. And I looked at him, I went, oh my God. I go, thank you. I just looked at him, I said, thank you.
1: Mm-hmm.
0: So then the owner used to walk around on the floor, and I'm like, Kevin, we got a problem.
1: Mm-hmm.
0: There's a mouse underneath table 10. He goes, stay cool.
1: Stay cool. I love stay that. Cool. Best advice.
0: Nobody's saying anything. Nobody sees it.
1: Stop.
0: Nothing, right?
1: Stop.
0: So he lets the staff know. It's okay.
1: Table 10.
0: Now it's under 4.
1: Mm-hmm.
0: Okay, the last scene, table 7. It's running by. The guy's working the fryer. We had an open kitchen.
1: Mm-hmm.
0: The guy that's doing the fish fryer, I know it was a Friday night because PJ was working the fryer. He's making the fish fries. He's got the big long tongs.
1: Yeah.
0: He saw it come running by. He grabbed it in the tongs.
1: No, he did not.
0: Grabbed it on the fly in the tongs. Like, he can reach under and see the dining room
1: what
0: where he's doing the fryer.
1: Hero.
0: He goes, I got it.
1: No.
0: And he holds up the mouse.
1: No.
0: It wasn't a rat. It was
1: right.
0: A mouse.
1: Yeah.
0: Hold it. I got it. And then he puts a hand down really quick. Tongs. Now, I'm sure he washed the tongs.
1: Maybe just threw them away. Let's go if he just threw them away.
0: He flung the mouse out the door and then...
1: I got it!
0: Washed the tongs.
1: So much for saying cool,
0: yeah.
1: PJ.
0: But how cool was the table?
1: That's cool amazing.
0: Kevin, the boss, owner, gave him his fish fries for free that
1: for
0: night.
1: Sure.
0: He's like, you know, just please take that to your grave.
1: Thanks, bro.
0: can you imagine you're in a busy restaurant, you yell rat?
1: No.
0: Ratatouille? Right in the middle of Fish Fry Friday?
1: What a good story.
0: Shout
1: out to all the wait staff.
0: Just.
1: They put up with a lot.
0: Spilling stuff on someone's lap when I first started. You know, Woman had a fishbone stuck in her throat.
1: I've heard that story.
0: Again, really calm. She's like, could you bring... The husband goes, could you bring her a cup of vinegar? And I'm like, I got to ask. What for what?
2: Why the vinegar?
0: And he goes, she's choking on a bone right now. I'm like, oh, God.
1: Did you know vinegar before that?
0: No.
1: I had no idea.
0: So she just sits there and the woman starts sipping straight vinegar to dissolve the bone that... The fish bone that's stuck in her throat. Again, Friday night.
1: Just sipping away.
0: Line out the door. Customers can be cool. They were cool.
1: We need more cool people.
0: You know? Serving breakfast. The guy's like, want cereal in the morning.
1: Mm-hmm.
0: He's like, you know, can you chop up a banana in there? I go, sure, I'll go look in the back. I go in the back. I'm like, sorry, sir, we don't have any bananas. Old lady, table next door. She's like, excuse me. Goes in her purse. She has a banana wrapped in foil. She gives it to the guy. The guy goes...
1: That one's going to be me.
0: The guy goes, thank you.
3: There you go, young man.
0: Excuse me.
1: Excuse me.
0: I have a banana.
3: I just went to the banana farm this morning.
0: Old lady. Of course an old lady's walking around with a banana wrapped in foil in her purse.
1: Sure is.
0: The dude goes, thanks.
1: And cuts it up.
0: Puts it in the cereal.
1: Times are simpler, weren't they?
0: Yeah.
1: Yeah.
0: All right, quick break. When we come back, gotta rec check. But that whole thing was to shout out to all the servers out there.
1: Mm-hmm.
0: I mean, when you're good at what you do, man, you will be rewarded. I feel that, you know. And what you're doing is a difficult job, and it's getting harder and harder for me to appreciate the people that are waiting on me. We're in the dark ages of customer service.
1: Service, correct.
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5: Oh, have you got competition, bro?
24: Yeah, I'm cooked, man.
5: Oh, my
24: cooked.
5: Gosh.
24: It might be time to hang it up.
5: Did you hear those three interacting? I mean, just...
24: I can't be... I'm never going to be able to compete with the Joe Bros.
5: Listen, you and Pat are great, but those three brothers, the timing, the comedic timing, everything that they've got...
24: They have that because they're brothers. I know. You can't ever have that.
5: Oh, and the harmonies?
24: I got to add Chili to it. Maybe if Chili joins the BTG gang, I can have one brother in at least.
5: 94.5 The Buzz, good morning. Sounds like the Joe Bros are doing the getting into the pod world. My guy over here has been in the pod game for a long time, man.
25: Years and years.
5: You got a new podcast out today?
24: Brand new.
5: Yeah?
24: Brand new.
5: Number 667?
24: 668.
5: Oh, it's two weeks
24: 669
5: ago.
24: Is next week.
5: Yeah. Nice.
24: It's going to be sick.
5: All right. Well, did you hear the Jonas Brothers are doing a podcast now?
24: Yeah. We really got to step our game up.
5: Yes, you're going to have to. You guys are going to have to sing the whole thing.
24: Maybe.
5: Yeah.
24: Might have to.
5: All right. Is the podcast available on Links and Guests yet?
24: Not yet. It will be in a little bit.
5: Let me know.
24: All right.
5: What's trending?
24: Joey Chestnut is trending. The greatest athlete of our generation pled guilty to misdemeanor battery yesterday.
25: Uh-oh. What?
24: I don't know. He got into it and slapped a guy at a bar.
25: A guy. Back in March. Okay.
24: I don't know. I'm just going to give the greatest athlete of all time the benefit of the doubt on this one, okay?
5: He's not a small guy.
24: Not a small guy, so I wouldn't Joey go Chestnut? Up and mouth off to him.
5: Yeah, I wonder what happened.
24: Joey seems like a level-headed fella. I don't think he would slap somebody without having good reasons.
25: We'll see.
5: Yeah, he's a pretty big
24: the judge
5: dude.
24: Might have thought that.
5: Okay,
24: but,
5: what else?
24: He will be competing in this year's Nathan's Hot Dog Eating Contest on 4th of July while on probation.
25: On probation.
24: Bad boy of hot dog eating.
25: Okay.
5: Yeah.
24: Kind of cool. He's
5: for
24: just
5: sure.
24: getting cooler. Jeff Probst is trending. He accidentally spoiled something before playing a pre-recorded segment on last night's Survivor finale.
5: Handled it like a champion.
24: We talked about it already on the show, but he came back and, yeah,
5: zoned it. Just because we're talking television, mm-hmm. I don't know if it's pre-trending. It will tomorrow. Colbert's last show is tonight.
24: I see, like, the lineup and stuff of people that I think are Conan and Kimmel and all of them kind of. I don't know if they're on
25: trending.
24: It again.
5: Or they've already what. Done a show. That's
24: they,
5: what
24: they keep showing, like stuff that's happened like earlier in the week and like
5: yes.
24: stuff that happened last week. Letterman and all that stuff keeps trending, but it's not new, which is why I haven't covered the Colbert stuff because mm-hmm. I haven't seen anything new.
5: It is it's the tightest kept secret in Hollywood.
25: On like who's
5: going to
25: be on?
5: Who's going to be on the last show? And he's already. The other guys are going dark. The other shows are showing repeats. So they're available uh-huh. if they were to come back. Colbert said his ultimate guest would be the Pope. If he gets a video feed of the Pope, that would be big.
25: That would be crazy.
5: I don't know if the Pope's got time for that sort of thing.
24: Trump would be a huge guest.
5: He will not put Trump on.
24: How sick would that be, though?
5: I don't think that's going to happen.
24: Maybe they mend fences.
5: I don't know. Uh-huh. I won't stay up. I won't even record it. I'll just watch highlights.
24: They'll tell us tomorrow.
5: I watched the Letterman thing. It was good. Letterman. It was good. It wasn't amazing. It wasn't like groundbreaking television, but it was good. I mean, Letterman's still funny.
24: Okay.
5: So, yeah. But those guys, they're bitter. They're bitter.
25: Yeah.
5: You know, and Letterman's bitter too.
24: I like it when Letterman's bitter. I don't know if I like it when other people are bitter, but I like when Letterman's bitter.
5: Yeah. What else is trending?
24: We got Aaron Rodgers trending. He announced yesterday that this NFL season will be his final. He'll play his 22nd NFL season this season with the Steelers. It's his second year as a part of Pittsburgh, but he's kind of done the Brett Favre, am I going to retire? Maybe I will, maybe I won't sing for 3 years now, four years now.
5: But he's saying this is it.
24: This is it. One last ride.
5: Okay.
24: And he's going to the Steelers.
5: I like that.
24: Yeah. So now we know there's an end goal, okay? LeBron James, your turn, all right? That is what's trending at 9 for the Mets.
5: Does he go back to Cleveland? LeBron? Do they have the money for him? They're good now, too. He could have maybe one more.
24: Maybe.
5: You know what I mean? One more championship?
24: Maybe.
5: If they got the money for him. All right, what you got over there? Some tickets?
3: Ooh, I have Machine Gun Kelly tickets.
5: Yeah.
3: He's going to be in the Woodlands on Saturday. 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Caller number 10 is getting a pair, 713-212-5945.
5: All right, you guys call in for the tickets. Alex, let's get some song clips ready to go. It is Throwback Thursday. Get in there and vote.
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0: 94.5 The Buzz. Gorillaz and Clint Eastwood. Good morning, Rod Ryan Show. Thank you for hanging with us. I appreciate all the interaction that's happening right now. We are going to play some song clips, so I'm going to be asking you to go and cast your vote for Throwback Thursday. Need you to send me word suggestions, read my lips. About an hour from now, we'll be rolling into Read My Lips. Mo takes on Alex. Always fireworks to win those Blue October tickets for their third show. Interaction, calling the show, that counts. Good morning.
1: Good morning.
0: Good morning. Hi, who's this?
1: Jay.
0: Jay, you're caller number 10.
2: Hey, Jay.
1: That is crazy. Oh, my God.
0: Bro.
1: My first time calling.
0: Ever?
1: Ever. That's crazy. No way.
0: Welcome in, Jay. Well, I hope you're free this weekend. Mo, would you tell him about what he's won?
2: Yeah, because Saturday in the Woodlands, Machine Gun Kelly and you, Jay.
0: Yeah.
1: That's crazy. Man, that's awesome. Thank you.
2: Ticketmaster.com. Everybody else, get your tickets. Jay, send us some pics.
0: Yeah, dude.
1: Oh, for sure. I got off Friday to go to my niece's graduation, so I got a 4-day weekend. So
0: oh, dude,
2: you win.
0: I'll tell you what, the right guy won. Now, what was different today about calling us? Did you say, I understand this is the first time you're on the
1: no,
0: I understand this is the first time you're on the air with us. Mm-hmm. Is this the first time you literally called us?
1: Yeah, this is the first time I ever called. I literally was just like, oh, let me try for him. And three calls in, I talked to Chili.
2: People hate
1: and that was crazy. My heart started beating really fast, and I was like freaking out.
2: Freaking out, yeah.
0: That's awesome, dude. All right, I'm glad you're playing along with us, dude. Thanks for coming on board, Jay. Have a great time at that show, all right?
1: Hey, thank y'all so much. Y'all have a good weekend.
0: Thank you, dude. I'm going to have a good weekend. All right, here we go. Can we talk a little, can you pull up the voting?
2: I got it.
0: And I said earlier on the show, I'm like, man, wasn't that song just in here? No, it wasn't. I was thinking of Republica, Ready to Go. That was on a couple of weeks ago. This is Elastica and their Britpop hit, Connection, which also has been in a handful of movies.

0: Kind of a one-hit wonder. No way this song's winning.
1: No.
0: This song's, it's in last place.
1: Like 5% of the votes, right?
0: Yeah. It's a good song. This was on the air. The Breeders were on the air at the same time. That other song, that other band that I mentioned, Republica, they were all on the air at the same time. Okay, before Rob Zombie went solo, he was in a band called White Zombie. Thunderkiss 65. I think he chose 65. That might have been the year he was born. Seems a little aggressive for Mo. Mo looks scared right now. I was like, what the hell has happened to my life? How did I get a job in this place? Great video for this.
1: Yeah.
0: Dancing chicks. Mm-hmm. Chicks everywhere. I mean, he's a monster. He's a monster on stage. He's perfect. I mean, this song's not in first place, though.
1: No.
0: Second place? It's got good votes?
1: 37%.
0: Okay.
1: Not horrible.
0: Well, I feel like every time Limp Bizkit is in now, they kind of dominate.
2: You think you're special.
0: From their 1999 albums. Well, no, this is from Hot Dog. Oh, this is from Chocolate Starfish and the Hot Dog Flavored Water.
3: Not significant either, which is what blew them up.
0: Right. This is called My Way. People love Limp Bizkit.
1: Mm-hmm.
0: It's hard to imagine there was a time when people hated Limp Bizkit. They were in that folder with Creed and Nickelback.
3: Yeah, they just had to let it all out, you know what I'm saying?
0: And then now they're out there doing their own thing on their own terms.
3: Their way. The highway, maybe.
0: They're doing it my way. You're right.

0: What do you think, Mo? It's got a smile on your face.
1: Yeah, I like that one.
0: You do?
1: 57% of the votes.
0: Okay.
1: Agree with
2: me. There you go.
0: It's going to be difficult. White Zombie, maybe, could make a run, but it's going to be difficult to beat Limp Bizkit. I need you guys to vote on the world-famous Rod Ryan Show blog page at thebuzz.com. 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

0: Here we go. 94.5 The Buzz. Green Day. Good riddance. Time of your life. Rod Ryan Show on this Throwback Thursday. Appreciate all the interaction this morning. You guys voting and sending me words and playing along and trying to win these tickets. They're still great tickets today on the show and great opportunities. Next hour, like I said, the Blue October announced a third Christmas show on December 20th. It's Sunday night. Friday and Saturday, those tickets are gone. But Sunday now available. We have tickets for you. Read my lips. Mo takes on Alex. So somebody's going to leave today's show. Going to see Blue October. Yesterday's Blue October winner. I didn't even ask. He goes, it's my first time going to see them. Mm-hmm. Usually when I ask people when they win Blue October tickets, I'm like, okay, what number show is this for you? And they'll tell me like 10, 12, you know, how many times they've seen them. Like they all got the stories going to see him at Fitzgerald's. It'll be his first, yesterday's winner, his first Blue October show. Tame Impala. We've got sold out Tame Impala tickets for you on Know the Show. I was waiting for Alex to come in. Are you in on the tarps off trend?
1: I saw that.
0: Are you in?
1: I mean, I'm all for it.
2: What's off?
0: Tarps off.
1: Tarps off, dude.
0: Tarps off. And it's cool. It's a baseball thing.
2: Okay.
0: Major League ballparks, Major League Baseball ballparks across the country. Groups of mostly dudes. Let's just say 99.9% dudes are doing the tarps off trend. You go to the section where it kind of like starts somewhere and guys are taking off their shirts and just twirling them over their heads. Mm-hmm. And people are coming from around the ballpark and want to get in on it. They want to just be in on that energy.
2: Yeah.
0: So you go to the section where the party's happening, you take off your shirt, you start twirling it above your head.
2: That's it?
0: That's it.
2: Tarps off.
0: Tarps off.
1: Tarps off.
2: Let's go.
0: They do this in, well, you know, you see, you always see those guys that have, like, the dad bods in Buffalo in the middle of winter with their shirts on.
2: Yeah. I feel like it kind of picked up at college football, too.
0: Yeah. So, So it just seems to be something that's happening in Major League Baseball right now, the tarps off trend. So I don't know if anybody's doing, I mean.
1: Nobody's really going to Astros.
0: Occasionally, there's some stuff to cheer about at the Astros game. And I just wondered if anybody has seen it. I have not. I've only been to one. Yes, I've only been to one Astros game so far this year. I haven't seen it yet, but maybe you want to start the tarps off trend.
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0: Rod Ryan Show. Stained, lowest in me. Rod Ryan Show. Throwback Thursday. Just ask Mo to have a look. Limp Bizkit still in the lead?
1: Still in the lead, 55% of the votes.
0: Nothing's moved. White Zombie in the middle.
1: Yeah.
0: Yeah, okay. All right, well, thank you, guys. Get your votes in. The winning song played today at 9:30. I'm doing good. I mean, I've got words. I'm ready to go. I don't know that I've got 7 absolute bangers to use for Read My Lips. I need 7, 3 each, and then I always got to have one ready to go in case we go into overtime. Mm-hmm. That could happen with Mo and Alex. So you can email me directly, rod@thebuzz.com, your word suggestions that you think would be good for Read My Lips. That's, of course, to win you those Blue October tickets. And then right now, I've got Mo with Houston's headlines talking about that rain.
1: Yes.
0: Pesky rain.
1: Mostly dry right now, but do not be fooled. It is coming. Looks like thunderstorms in the Houston area around lunchtime. But rain expected 3 p.m. and on. The trend over the last few days has been that the storms are slowing down and not moving out of our area quickly. That's why we have a flood watch through 7 a.m. Monday morning for right now just 6 of our surrounding counties. But some of those areas packed up to 4 to 8 inches over the past couple days with all this rain.
0: And Saturday and Sunday might be a washout. I'm talking to a gal that's getting married on Saturday.
1: Oh, no. And, sister.
0: I'm waiting for her to get back to me. I'm asking, hey, how is this weather affecting your plans, if at all?
1: Yeah.
0: You know, sometimes stuff's planned for outside receptions. Yeah. Mm-hmm. So I'm waiting for her to get back to me.
1: Yes. With the rain, health officials are warning that the wet weather also creating the perfect breeding ground for mosquitoes.
0: Yeah.
1: The Texas Department of State Health Services just confirmed the first human case of West Nile virus in Texas. It was reported in Harris County. The resident was diagnosed with the most serious form of the virus that can affect your brain and your nervous system. So in between all this rain, maybe dump out that standing water. That's where mosquitoes breed. Blech, I'm sorry.
0: It's so gross.
2: Time to make the donuts.
1: What is that?
0: You don't know that?
1: No.
0: It's old. It's really old.
1: It's kind of scared me.
0: I think it's an old Dunkin' Donuts commercial.
1: Oh, that's hilarious.
0: Where the guy gets up, it's like, time to make the donuts.
1: Tomorrow we do turn up with Dunkin' because they launched their nationwide viral beverage buckets. Earlier this year, they were testing them out and they kind of went viral. So they're like, oh, we got to do this. So tomorrow, each location is going to get 25. Only 25 buckets.
0: Is this going to be a Starbucks bear?
1: I'm afraid so.
0: You think so?
1: They're going to cost $12.99. And for reference, a venti iced coffee at Starbucks is 24 ounces. So these buckets, 2 of those. It's a lot of caffeine.
0: It's smart to do something viral like this.
1: I love it. It'll be fast, though.
0: Or do you piss people off?
1: I guess we'll see. We'll know tomorrow. You've been warned.
0: So wasn't the slam on Starbucks?
1: The bears.
0: Is that the people were working and they were saving them for their friends or they were taking them themselves?
1: Yes.
0: It's kind of dangerous announcing that there's going to be X amount of buckets per location.
1: It is scary because then you got 25 people in line and then they're like, okay, well, I'm the first 25.
0: Yeah, like if you're number 10 in line, there's no excuse. You cannot be sold out. But, yeah.
1: I don't know. We'll see how it goes.
0: Okay, chaos tomorrow at Dunkin' Donuts.
1: Arnold Schwarzenegger in the news. He has an announcement. Conan the Barbarian is returning to the big screen and Arnold is involved.
0: Cool.
1: He told his fans. He said the long-awaited third installment of the franchise is going to start filming next year. The OG was in 1982. The sequel in 1984. So long-awaited is an understatement. But the director behind Mission Impossible is a guy that's going to write and direct it. And Arnold himself playing the man himself.
0: Conan. Oh, that's great. It's so cool.
1: You're going to the theater show?
0: I grew up with those movies, so yeah, I think it would be great.
1: I'm glad he can still be involved. I've heard of the band Greta Van Fleet, but that was kind of the end of that. We've talked about them several times, and I guess I kind of assumed that maybe it was someone's name, someone they knew. The story's coming out today. Greta Van Fleet was the inspiration for the rock band Greta Van Fleet.
0: I didn't know that.
1: Greta died this week. She was 95.
0: Wasn't like Leonard Skinner? Wasn't that like their gym coach or their gym teacher?
1: I love the backstories of band names.
0: Leonard Skinner, and they
1: stop.
0: Yeah, and they misspelled it.
3: They made fun of him and they didn't like him.
0: Yeah.
1: The drummer for Greta Van Fleet mentioned he was going to cut wood for Greta Van Fleet. They dropped the N and the rest is history.
0: That's cool.
1: There's some sweet old lady. She did pass away. But those are Houston's headlines.
0: Take it, Alex.
3: The Astros lost to the Twins yesterday 4-1. They've lost three of their last four. Today they'll have off before opening up a weekend series with the Cubs tomorrow afternoon. In the NBA playoffs, the Thunder beat the Spurs 122-113 in Game 2 of the Western Conference Finals to tie that series up at a game apiece. And then in the Stanley Cup playoffs, the Golden Knights upset the Avalanche 4-2 in Game 1 of the Western Conference Finals to take a 1-0 lead in that one. That is what's going on.
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1: Good morning. 8:05 on this Throwback Thursday. Limp Bizkit still has a quite a commanding lead. 57% of your vote, Limp Bizkit. 39% of your vote, Rob Zombie. In striking distance, but Elastica, way in the back. Not a chance at this point. Good morning, everybody. Thank you so much for hanging with us. Good job. When it's great, I'll tell you it's great. Good job on the word suggestions right now. I could use some more.
2: Okay.
1: I see a bunch of emails that I got to get to, so it might be a great job. I haven't been through every single email. But the gal getting married did get back to me. Lisa's getting married this Saturday.
2: Yay, congrats.
1: So congratulations on that. I'm like, that's awesome. She goes, I just want to share that I'm getting married this Saturday. Yay. Everyone else have a great weekend. Well, Lisa, you have a great weekend. It's a huge thing. And I just said, how's the weather affecting your plans? She said, we're going to be inside, so everything's going to be perfect. I'm praying for great travel weather for the many people that are coming traveling
2: yes,
1: in.
2: Yes, of course.
1: So that's another thing you got to deal with. Swanky Hotel Zaza.
2: Yeah, girl.
1: Well. Fancy wedding. All right, Lisa, have a great weekend. That's great news. High school.
2: Mm-hmm.
1: Brought your lunch? You bought lunch at school? You bought lunch at school.
2: Ooh, we had off-campus lunch.
1: Ooh. In high school?
2: Small town stuff. Oh, yeah.
1: You could leave the building?
2: You could leave the building.
1: How?
2: Well, you walked out the door and got in your car.
3: That would be a way to leave the building.
1: Oh, you had a car in high school? You're one of those? You're one of those people that had
2: That's
1: a car in high school?
2: How I got to school? My brother drove me.
1: Okay. Were you always a lunch kid, though? Like, lunch at school? Or did you bring a lunch?
2: Oh, growing up, when I was young.
1: What about middle school?
2: Yeah, we ate in the cafeteria. Mom did not pack our lunch.
1: No. No.
2: Unless it was a field trip.
1: Okay. Brown bagged it my whole career.
2: No way.
1: Except for that, there was a time when my dad lost his job. We were young, and I got the free lunch.
2: Free lunch, yeah.
1: Oh, it was the worst.
2: You didn't like it?
1: It was embarrassing.
2: We had good stuff.
1: I felt shame.
2: Oh.
1: It was terrible. I went without lunch. I didn't want to stand in that line.
2: Mm-hmm.
1: And then I didn't want to hand over that pink. You got like five little pink tickets. And it's like, you know, my mom's like, are you getting your lunches? You know, I signed you up. You get the free lunches. Dad's not working. Blah, blah, blah. I didn't want to do it.
2: Yeah, that's embarrassing.
1: Yeah, it was a thing.
2: It's not like that anymore.
1: I don't think kids care. I did. I still walk around like that.
2: Yeah.
1: Yeah.
2: Give me a free lunch. Hell yeah.
1: No, I was a brown bag kid. Lunchbox, brown bag, the whole thing. Hence, I invented the cream cheese and salami sandwich, and I had it every day for about 3 years.
2: You're dumb.
1: So, it wouldn't be uncommon to hear a kid in school in the cafeteria complaining about the bad-tasting food.
2: Yeah.
1: Right? I mean, you know, cafeteria food is cafeteria food.
2: Mm-hmm.
1: It is what it is.
2: The stigma.
1: One cafeteria in Maine served baked dirt. For real. It was a mistake. Baked dirt. Was accidentally... No, this isn't like one of those dirt cakes with the gummy worms in it and stuff.
2: It's
1: I've seen those
2: Oreos.
1: Before.
2: Yummy.
1: This was literally baked dirt. It was accidentally served during high school in Maine last week.
2: No way. What were they trying to do?
1: The school admitted the mistake.
2: Mm-hmm.
1: They took it to social media and they said it was an unfortunate incident. So how does this possibly happen? Earlier in the day, students had... They had used the kitchen to bake potting soil as part of their science activity.
2: Okay.
1: That day. They were trying to sterilize it so they could later test, like, how that would affect the plant growth.
2: Okay.
1: So the soil was placed in, like, in a baking dishes.
2: Yeah.
1: And covered with foil.
2: Stop it.
1: And set off to the side. So those little pie tins. And during the meal, there's like some kind of chaos in the kitchen, as they're always in. There's always
2: right, fast pace.
1: It's not chaos. It's just the kitchen.
2: You're right.
1: It's just the kitchen. Okay. It's not. It probably wasn't even extra chaotic. It's just always chaos in a kitchen, and the servers were working to quickly deliver the food to the tables, and somebody mistakenly grabbed them. They thought they were desserts.
2: Rightfully so.
1: Three kids ate the soil thinking that it was a dessert item and immediately realized that it tasted like dirt because
2: it was dirt.
1: They spit it out. So the school said, listen, this was not a prank. We know exactly how this happened. They went online. They got ahead of it. They apologized, blah, blah, blah.
2: Oh, no.
1: You got three kids that tasted dirt.
2: It's a bad look.
1: And you're just wondering
2: Sorry.
1: What kind of parents those three kids have, because you could get cool parents.
2: Right, there's options.
1: And then you could get the parents that think, this is unacceptable, and there's a parent that will ride this as far as they can, and pain and suffering and emotional distress and PTSD and everything else is under the sun is going to be, you know, this kid's going to be strapped with all these labels now.
2: Yes.
1: Depending on the parents. I know that that high school is praying that those parents are cool about it.
2: Which parents did you have?
1: My mom would say she didn't care.
2: Yeah, my mom, parents would never let me live it down. Like, it would be like I'd be the butt of the joke forever. Right.
1: But my mom's not going to.
2: My mom's not going to sue the school.
1: No. Yeah, my mom's not going anywhere
2: with
1: this.
2: They'd be like, of course that happened to you.
1: Out of all those kids, you're the one that ate the dirt?
2: On brand.
1: You probably liked it.
2: That's what you get for all those cuss words in your mouth.
1: My mom'd be like, you didn't think it looked like dirt? Why'd you taste it?
2: Why'd you eat it, you idiot?
1: You put that in your mouth, you idiot? Exactly. Couldn't you tell it looked like dirt?
2: Exactly.
1: But those dirt cakes, you said Oreo Oreo crushed up on the top.
2: Yeah.
1: Gummy worms. Mm-hmm. It looks like dirt.
2: Yeah, it does.
1: Yeah.
2: Yummy.
1: I
2: hate dirt. if you send in words for Read My Lips, you cannot send them to me.
1: Did somebody send you words?
2: Yes.
1: Don't put Mo on there. Time to read my lips. Don't send me dirt cake. I'm not going to use it. Too easy.
2: Dirt mouth.
1: Too easy.
2: Dirty mouth.
1: Yeah. But you can send me some words.
2: I'll do rod.
1: I'll do one final scan. Yeah, I thought that. I don't even really harp on that anymore. But yeah, only send them to me. Rod@thebuzz.com. Can't use something that you send to the players. But Mo is taking on Alex, so keep them off the email. If you had to include somebody, you could throw Chili on there.
2: Sure.
1: But yeah, send them to me. I'll go through the last emails. I'll get the best words for the game, and we will play Read My Lips. We'll get set up for it.
0: Yeah, bike sputtering on me.
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24: 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Got to get in there before people start hearing about that Joe Bros podcast.
25: Too late.
24: What's trending?
25: Betty Boop is trending.
27: Why?
24: Quinta, oh, the chick from Community is going to do it.
25: Quinta Brunson is going to play, and also Abbott Elementary, I think.
24: Oh, that's not, yeah, what did I say, Community? Abbott Elementary.
25: Yeah, she's going to play Betty Boop in what looks like a live-action version of the cartoon.
24: Oh, God. Elon Musk is going to lose his mind.
25: Yeah, probably.
27: You're right.
25: Probably.
24: Betty Boop, like, is an old, old cartoon. And, I mean, she was black and white. It's that old. Mm-hmm. But yeah, she was portrayed as white-skinned. So,
27: and the actress is going to...
24: She's black-skinned.
27: The reboot is black.
24: So that's why I said Elon Musk is going to have some comments on that today, mm-hmm. I'm sure.
25: Well, I wouldn't. I don't see color. So.
24: You don't see color. I know. Alex doesn't see color. He's colorblind.
25: Survivor 50 is continuing to trend this morning. The finale was last night, so people are still talking about that. And then Thickstagram Thursday is trending. Stephanie Elise was submitted to us by our buddy Danny this morning, and people are checking her out at the world-famous Rod Ryan Show page at TheBuzz.com.
24: Good job, Danny.
25: You should, too. That is what's trending on 95 The Buzz.
24: Good job, Danny. It's time to read my lips. A lot of words here. My gosh. Now I'm... struggle all Thursday morning. But I got a ton of words. Now I just got to get the 7 best ones. You guys really came through for me today. Thank you. Great word suggestions. Mo, yes. Alex, they're here. They're ready to go. Chili's going to take your calls. Who do you want to play for you today? Who's your best chance? Who gives you the best chance to be in the 713 Music Hall on December 20th when Blue October does their third night in a row? 713-212-5945. We'll get rolling with the game after this.
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0: 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Good morning, Rod Ryan Show. Red Hot Chili Peppers, Under the Bridge. Rod Ryan Show. Throwback Thursday. Limp Bizkit still in the lead. Rain still happening. 80% chance of scattered thunderstorms. A lot of people saying we're in a bit of a lull right now, but there's more rain coming. I don't get on Twitter a lot, but when I do, and I go there and I see Chili in his banana hammock, that was suggested as a word today. Bro, Brad, we must have been talking about dad bods, and he put your picture out there. He's like, this is the perfect male body. So I go to Twitter this week, and it's sitting right there. We follow Bro Brad.
1: Yeah, of course.
0: And then there's Chili on the beach.
2: I'll follow him.
0: With your little Speedo.
2: Guy's obsessed with me.
1: That was a real
0: picture? Obsessed with you.
2: Yeah.
0: No, that's not Photoshop. That's him on the beach in a Speedo, flexing, too.
2: Yeah.
0: You look good, bro.
2: I went to, I thought it was Jeep weekend, but it was...
1: Just another weekend?
2: I was way early.
1: I love that picture even more. That's amazing.
0: Dad bod's out. The Chili bod always in. Always.
2: Had my American flag Speedo on.
0: All right, Chili, you're timekeeping today.
2: Yeah.
0: All right. It's time to read my lips. Let's meet who's playing today. Eric, good morning.
3: Good morning, Brother Rod. How you doing?
0: Doing well. Who is playing for you?
3: I'm going to go with Mo.
0: You're going to go with Mo.
1: Returning, hey, Eric.
0: Returning champion Mo, right?
3: Yeah.
0: Okay, let's say hi to Shelby. Shelby, good morning.
4: Good morning.
0: All right, Shelby, you're on Team Alex.
4: Oh, yeah.
2: Was that like a backhand?
5: Sorry to let you down.
0: No, Alex plays hard. Mm-hmm. He plays hard, Shelby.
4: Let's go.
0: Okay, let's go. I got Shelby. I got Eric. Mo, you're the returning champion. What do you want
1: to
0: do?
1: I want Alex to go first.
0: What? What is this new switcheroo thing you got going on?
1: Everyone always messages me with, strategy.
0: Yeah?
1: So I'm just trying to, try it out.
2: That's your problem right there. You don't listen to them.
1: Oh, I think it's fun.
0: Alex, go first.
2: You're going to lose, and that's what you get.
0: Always went first.
1: I like to go first. I like to just get it over with.
0: Right.
1: Rip the Band-Aid off.
2: Good luck, Alex.
0: Shuffling,
1: he
0: Alex.
1: He can't hear you. He's already got his headphones.
0: He doesn't waste any time.
1: He loves that music.
2: Yeah. I think that should be the shot of it.
0: What's the shot? What's your favorite front runner?
2: The Freebird.
0: The Freebird?
2: Yeah.
0: Okay. I don't hate it. Tomorrow we're voting on shots. We got
2: to. Need to come up with the top five names today.
0: Mm-hmm. Yes,
2: and then we'll put them to vote tomorrow on online, and people can vote.
0: All right, all right. Here we go. Alex is sitting there with tunes blaring in his ears. 20 seconds on the clock, please. Yes. A lot of people like to watch us. We are on Facebook and we are on YouTube, right? At Rod Ryan Show.
2: Yeah. Oh.
0: Thumbs up.
5: Yep.
2: And Twitch also.
0: Eli, Dallas, Daniel, both two great minds thinking together on this one. Texas Tycoon.
5: Say it again.
0: Texas Tycoon.
5: Texas. Set Salute.
0: Texas Tycoon.
5: Saint Salute.
0: Texas Tycoon.
5: Ten Salute.
0: Texas.
5: Tent.
0: Texas Tycoon.
2: Time.
0: Boom.
6: Did not get that.
0: Where's that buzzer? Where's that buzzer? I think we were talking about that with Mattress Mac. I asked him if he was comfortable being called a Texas tycoon.
1: You did ask him that.
0: Mogul? A baron?
1: That seemed like a lot of words when you were saying it. Tycoon.
0: He is a tycoon. Tycoon. All right, here we go.
2: When I think of a tycoon, I just think of an oil tycoon.
0: Yeah, right?
2: Yeah.
0: But he's a tycoon. He's a mattress tycoon. All right, here we go. This one was sent in by a couple people as well. Sorry, I didn't write down a name. Thumbs up.
5: Yep.
0: Dark drippy.
5: Dark dripping.
0: Dark drippy.
5: Dark dripping. Drippings.
0: Dark drippy. Dark drippy.
5: Dark drippy.
0: All right. Got it. Just want to make sure.
1: Yeah.
0: We said it was dark and drippy outside.
1: Yeah.
0: Was that? Did that make it on the shot thing? Dark and drippy?
1: No, not to be confused with Leaky Alex.
0: There's a Leaky Alex. Dark. You like the dark and drippy?
2: I mean, I've been known to have some chocolate every now and then.
0: Don't answer that, Chili. We know you like dark and drippy.
1: You set him up for that.
2: Yeah, I mean, the Milky Way, you know?
1: Okay.
0: Is a frog's ass watertight?
6: Yes.
2: How do you do it?
0: Does he like
2: wooden
0: it?
2: Balls?
0: Does he like it dark and drippy? Yes. All right, Drew sent this one in. Here we go.
1: All right.
0: Thumbs up.
5: Yep.
0: Wrong hole.
5: What?
0: Wrong hole.
5: Wrong hole?
0: Chili's like, hey, did people think yeah. I was playing this week? These are Chili words.
2: I mean,
0: wrong hole.
2: Wrong hole.
0: Stop. Stop. Chili, stop. Don't get everybody wound up in here.
1: Did we say that?
0: Was that said on the show?
1: Or is that Drew guy just a nasty?
0: You could be teeing off in the wrong direction at the golf course.
1: Oh, sorry.
0: And angled at the wrong hole.
1: Goodbye.
7: I don't think that's what it's...
0: I think that's where he was going with that.
7: I don't think that's what
0: it's... Mo! Headphones on. Three words coming your way. Two to tie.
1: Oh, my God.
0: Three to win.
2: Oh, man. Today's been... Those last couple words just made my week.
0: Well, it's about to get better.
2: Oh, boy.
0: All right, here we go. Thumbs up.
1: Thumbs up.
0: Kyle sent this one in. I immediately started laughing. I think it was Cher's birthday the other day.
2: Oh, yeah.
0: Here we go. Grandma smash.
1: Grandma smash?
0: Yes! Cher's birthday.
1: Oh.
0: Then we started talking about all the 80-year-olds that we'd smash.
1: You definitely did.
0: Yeah.
2: She's definitely up there.
0: All right, here we go. My daughter heard us talking about Wizard Six Picks.
2: Oh, okay.
0: And wants me to make a purchase.
2: What the...
0: Thumbs up?
1: Thumbs up.
0: Wizard Slushy.
1: Wizard Slushy?
0: Oh, she's dialed in. Dialed in. London's like, can we get a slushy machine?
1: I want to.
2: I thought she was going to say to get him to build one of those life survivors.
0: Oh, yeah.
2: Scuba gears.
0: Yeah.
2: Oh,
0: can I get scuba gear, Dad?
1: No.
0: She's like, wait a minute. Chloe has a slushy machine? Like, why does this place, why do I live in a prison?
2: On planet Boom.
1: Same girl. Same.
0: Okay, that's two. They're tied up right now.
2: Yeah.
0: This is it. All right. Tough one.
2: I think they sent her the words. That's where she knows them.
0: Tough one here. All right, here we go. Thumbs up.
1: Thumbs up.
0: Elvis Tuggy.
1: Elephant Doggy?
0: Yeah. Elvis Tuggy.
1: Elephant Talking?
0: Elvis Tuggy.
1: Feet Stockings?
0: Elvis Tuggy.
1: Elephant Ducky?
0: Elvis
1: Tuggy. Elephant Stucky.
0: Elvis Tuggy.
1: Elephant Donkey?
0: Elvis Tuggy.
1: Elephant Stucky?
0: Oh! Crap.
2: We haven't had one of those in a while.
1: What was it?
2: Your favorite.
0: Elvis Tuggy.
1: Oh, gross.
0: Sybil Shepherd. I asked her to lay her hand upon my head.
1: Yeah, you do recall.
0: Yeah. Okay, you leave.
1: I leave.
0: Get out.
1: Okay, come on.
0: Get out now. You wanted to go
2: get out
0: second.
2: And you go think of that plumber Tuggy.
0: What was she saying? Okay.
2: Elephant.
0: You know the rules. I've got one word left for you two.
2: Ooh,
0: clock starts ticking as soon as I say the word. Keep guessing until you get it right. Alex, it's been a bit. You're right. We haven't had overtime in a while. All right, here we go.
7: Hold on.
0: Justin, the song. Elvis Tuggy. What you need, Chili? All right, here we go. Overtime. You good?
5: Yeah.
0: All right. You good to go?
2: Yes.
0: As soon as I say the word, you start timing. Here we go. Schlitz beer.
5: Schlitz beer.
0: Boom. Oh, boy. Guys, I think today's the last day. I think that's it.
2: To get them?
0: An end of an era. Yeah. They're not, I mean, I think they might be stopping the line today.
2: Never had that beer, I think.
0: Nope.
2: They sell them down here, right?
0: I don't know. I'm sure. All right, here we go. Mo!
1: Hi!
0: Welcome back to the station. Welcome back in the room with us. Put those headphones on. Keep guessing. I'm going to give you a word. Keep guessing so you get it right. Chili's our timekeeper here.
2: Honest.
0: When I say that, you wrote it down?
2: Yeah.
0: His? Okay. This is good. Thumbs up.
1: Thumbs up.
0: Schlitz beer.
1: Schlitz beer.
0: Oh, boy.
1: Oh. I saw Chiclet, but then I heard beer.
0: Schlitz beer.
1: Okay, yes.
0: It's going to be a photo finish.
1: Oh, no way.
0: He got it quick. Fast? He got it quick. Hang on a second.
2: Definitely.
0: Eric?
6: Yes, sir.
0: Shelby?
7: Yes, sir.
0: It's going to be a decimal point.
1: Stop.
0: It's going to be.
6: Oh, man.
0: It's going to. I don't know. I haven't seen the time. Chili, give me Mo's time.
2: 1.48.
0: 1.48 for Mo?
2: Yeah.
1: Uh-huh.
0: Eric, you think that's fast enough?
6: I honestly don't know. This is wild.
0: I honestly don't know either. I think they both got it.
2: Yeah.
0: Right at the... I mean, you both guessed at the exact same time. Alex's time.
2: 1.36.
1: Oh! Yeah.
0: 1.36!
1: Good game, Alex. Good game.
0: Shelby is the winner. Shelby!
7: Yeah.
0: Congratulations.
1: Blue October for you, sister. You'll be there on the third night, December 20th at 713 Music Hall. Tickets, Ticketmaster.com. Congrats.
2: Good game, Alex.
7: Thanks, Jay.
0: That's
1: nuts.
0: Is the closest game ever?
2: Yeah.
8: Maybe.
0: Maybe? I don't think there's a maybe about it.
8: I just blacked out.
0: 1.36.
2: Break the tank.
0: Goodbye, Eric. Congratulations, Shelby. And great job, both of you. On that game. Yeah, we're going to go into a break here. Mo's going to tell you about Willie's Grilling.
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0: 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Buzz-o-ween. There's your headliner right there. That's 3 days grace. 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Let's see here. Oh, you can't buy these Tame Impala tickets. That's what we're giving away on Mo the Show today. It's the sold-out Tame Impala show, September 19th. So we've got your tickets. Sit tight for that, of course. I was told, is it the last, did you hear that too? Last week of alternative income?
1: I heard that.
0: So today, tomorrow, it goes away.
1: Let's go.
0: No local winner yet.
1: We need y'all.
0: Come on! I need a local winner.
1: Please.
0: I'm telling you exactly when I'm doing it, too. It'll be 9:11 and a half. Right around there.
1: Yeah.
0: Okay. Mo, Houston's headlines.
1: Yes, sir.
0: I just looked outside. Doesn't look to be rainy here.
1: Don't be fooled, Rod.
0: In the Galleria, but you're telling me it's coming back.
1: Mostly dry right now. Okay. Rounds of rain moving in through the afternoon. And the concern with these storms is the speed. The trend over the last few days is they're moving, they're slowing, they're not getting out. So a flood watch is in effect till 7 a.m. Monday for right now 6 of our surrounding counties. Some of those areas picked up 4 to 8 inches of rain so far, and the rain continues. If you're headed to the beach for the holiday weekend, look out for cocaine.
0: Whoa.
2: Okay.
1: 27 blocks of cocaine washed ashore this weekend. Over the week, actually. I think it was Monday. Officers received reports of these packages in the sand in Galveston. And when officers arrived, they tested them, confirmed the contents were cocaine. They would like to note that the drugs will be submitted for destruction in accordance with the department's policy. But if you find drugs along our coast, it's not uncommon. Don't touch it. Contact the Galveston Police Dispatch. The average American believes the real start of summer is today, Rod. Today.
0: Why Thursday, though?
1: I don't know why Thursday. I think it's because I have seen that travel starts to ramp up for the long holiday weekend starting today. I know locally we have a lot of school districts. Today's their last day. So maybe that's why. Summer doesn't officially begin until Sunday, June 21st. So what, a month premature?
0: I've never heard today. I've always heard Memorial Day weekend.
1: Memorial Day weekend.
0: I can see tomorrow.
1: Yeah.
0: It's just a weird...
1: Today's a weird day.
0: It's a sick flex to be saying today's the start of summer.
1: Watch me. 92% of people surveyed say they're in summer mode now, which is well before June 21st. So
0: it's hard to get in summer mode with this monsoon that we're dealing with.
1: I know. It's going to kind of be a bummer for the weekend, but Memorial Day weekend does kick off summer vibes. What the heck happened on Survivor last night?
0: A mistake. It was live television, though.
1: Yeah.
0: It was a mistake.
1: And a big one, right?
0: He didn't call out the wrong winner, so that would have been the worst.
1: Steve Harvey.
0: Steve Harvey or somebody in the Academy Awards, they're saying the wrong movie.
2: Yeah, Moonlight.
0: It wasn't that. What happened, it's getting near the end. Jeff Probst is already kind of hinting that, you know, somebody's going to be back on because they won some sort of a challenge. And everybody kind of looked at everyone and said, you haven't shown that yet.
1: They hadn't played.
0: They weren't trying to trick anybody. Mm-hmm. The show is live, and then they're showing clips of what happened, how everybody got here.
1: Okay.
0: And he kind of let the cat out of the bag. This is how I understood it, that he said something, and it was funny how the contestants kind of saved him and said, dude, whoa.
1: Uh-huh.
0: We haven't done the fire challenge yet.
1: Then they cut to commercial.
0: They came back. They laughed it off. He owned up to it.
1: Yeah.
0: And he showed why he's one of the best of all time. Jeff Probst is really, really good at what he does.
1: Been around for a long time.
0: And that's where you kind of show how great you are when something like that happens and you don't unspool.
1: Way to do it.
0: Yeah. So
1: it was the Survivor 50 finale.
0: Yep.
1: Good for them. A 99-year-old woman set the Guinness World Record for being the oldest person ever to crowd surf. And this video is breaking the internet. It happened in Belleville.
0: It took a while. This was Kid Rock show 2 weeks ago.
1: Yeah.
0: And we heard that a woman, an old granny, was out there crowd surfing, but it's just finally made its way around the
1: interwebs.
0: Yeah.
1: It's a cool video.
0: It's great.
1: Like, very well done.
0: I didn't know that the grandson was a viral guy.
1: He's a content creator. He features Gangsta Granny on lots of his videos. He has 80 million followers across all of his platforms.
0: Oh my gosh.
1: Yes. The video's amazing. She appears to be on some sort of like stretcher looking thing. And there are 20,000 people at this concert and they're all chanting, Granny, Granny. And she's just loving the crap out of it. Now it's official in the Guinness Book of World Records. Belleville, Texas.
0: It's on the music blog page.
1: Sweet. Those are Houston's headlines.
0: Go ahead, Alex.
2: The Astros lost to the Twins yesterday 4-1. They've lost 3 of their last 4. They're going to have a day off today before they open up a weekend series with the Cubs tomorrow afternoon. In the NBA playoffs, the Thunder beat the Spurs 122-113 in Game 2 of the Western Conference Finals, even that series up at a game apiece. And in the Stanley Cup playoffs, the Golden Knights upset the Avalanche 4-2 in Game 1 of the Western Conference Finals. That is what's going on in sports.
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22: Shoot!

0: The sugary, sweet Jimmy Eat World. Good morning. Rod Ryan Show, Throwback Thursday. Mo, update.
1: Yeah?
0: Limp Bizkit, still in the lead?
1: Still in the lead, Rod.
0: How many votes?
1: Almost 2,000.
0: That's good.
1: Yeah.
0: You know I'm happy that we get 2,000 votes for Throwback Thursday. That's like the baseline for me to have a glimpse of a smile on my face.
1: A glimpse of a smile.
0: Limp Bizkit, well, give me some numbers.
1: 63% of the votes.
0: Oh, it's doing better. It's killing.
1: It is killing.
0: Rob's White Zombie. It's not Thunderkiss 65.
1: 33%.
0: 33% of the vote. Okay. Winning song will be played. Looks like it's going to be Limp Bizkit. Winning song will be played today at 9:30. Mo's been talking about it all morning. Scattered thunderstorms. 80% chance throughout the day. More rain coming. You haven't missed out yet. Somebody asked me if today was the day that Duncan was doing their...
1: is bucket. It
0: a, it's a bucket, right?
1: It's tomorrow, though, right?
0: It's a 48-ounce bucket of coffee. The bucket itself, the vessel, the container, is what maybe people... We don't know yet. Are people going to be losing their minds? Is it going to be that Starbucks... Was it a glass gummy-looking bear?
1: Mm-hmm. It's like what honey comes in.
0: Oh, the honey bear. Mm-hmm. That's right. Okay. Which is kind of like a gummy bear.
1: Yeah.
0: People were immediately accusing the employees of the Starbucks that were in charge of opening and saying we're already out when people were waiting in line and they were saving them for their buddies or themselves or selling them on the secondary market.
1: Online, yeah.
0: Remember we saw them for $200?
1: Sure did.
0: On eBay? The same day? Are we going to see that with this bucket?
1: I don't know. Is the bucket cute?
0: Well, I was going to ask you. You were talking about it. Have you seen the bucket? Are they releasing what it looks like? Because a bunch of Starbucks knockoffs were immediately 3D printed and were available on the market.
1: Oh, I bought a knockoff one.
0: Why?
1: Because I thought it was funny.
0: What do you do with it?
1: Put a straw in it and drink out of it.
2: Okay.
0: Did you catch that?
2: Yeah.
0: Is that a straw?
2: Yeah.
0: Did a straw go in it?
1: Are you shocked that I say that word? The Dunkin' ones are kind of cute. They're like, they're clear buckets with like a retro Dunkin' D.
0: It's hard for me to grasp what a 48-ounce looks like. It's smaller than a 2-liter, larger than a 1-liter. They still make 1 liters of soda?
1: Usually in other countries. I don't see them around here so much.
0: 1 liter used to be a thing. 1 liter, you know where you get 1 liters? When you buy tonic water and club soda.
1: Yeah, yeah, yeah.
0: So that's 1 liter. That's about 33 ounces.
1: This is 2 ventis at Starbucks.
0: 48 ounces.
1: That's a lot of liquid.
0: I don't want 48 ounces of anything. It's like... It's like Dumb Drake and his 10 albums that he put out. I don't want 10 new albums from somebody. I don't care.
1: So
0: I don't want that much. I don't want 48 ounces
1: you're
0: of something.
1: Dumb.
0: Yeah. Can you?
1: It's the novelty.
0: Can you easily Google who had the big gulp? Remember that stupid
1: 7-11?
0: Thing?
1: 7-Eleven.
0: Was that it?
1: Right.
0: How many ounces was a big gulp? I would see kids drinking pop out of that thing. Like, just, I could hear their teeth rotting.
1: It holds 128 ounces.
0: Jesus Christ, that thing was huge.
1: A gallon of soda.
0: It was like a pickle bucket. Tomorrow, nationwide, buckets cost $12.99 each. You can fill it with coffee, iced coffee. Mm-hmm. I don't understand this whole refreshers thing.
1: It's just like a...
0: Kool-Aid?
1: But it has caffeine in it.
0: Is that what it is?
1: Mm-hmm.
0: It's Kool-Aid?
1: You can either get them flat or you can get them sparkly, and everyone has them. McDonald's is doing it. Sonic is doing it. Starbucks is doing it.
0: Yeah. Were they not selling enough coffee? Or is it just when you bring your kid with you?
3: Just add inventory.
0: Well, you don't want your kid drinking.
1: You have to get an uncaffeinated refresher.
0: Pink, yeah. So London likes that pink drink.
1: Mm-hmm.
0: No caffeine.
1: Right. You can get it uncaffeinated.
0: Okay. Duncan says every store will have 25 buckets. Now, how many buckets is the kid behind the counter putting aside?
1: Yeah.
0: If you're in line, just know it's unclear whether they're ever going to be restocked. Is this a one-time thing? That's where they're not going. They're giving us the information that tomorrow. What time do Dunkin's open? Are they all different? Is there a starting lineup?
3: Probably.
0: Or they're all different? Or are they open 24 hours?
1: They're all different.
0: Okay. The 48-ounce bucket is not meant to be shared.
1: Room, I like that they say that.
0: There's room for one straw, so it's not like, you know, one of those old date things. It will not fit in your cup holder. They're like managing your expectations. Don't be mad that it doesn't fit in your cup holder. And you will not be able to get a refill. What's the matter with you? There's one person that's going to bring that in. Can I get this refilled?
1: Yeah.
0: 48 ounces wasn't enough. You can see all this on Links and Guests today.
1: Should I try and get one in the morning?
2: You should.
1: On my way in.
0: Is there a Dunkin' on the way in?
1: No, I definitely don't pass one, but I could.
0: Did you try getting a Starbucks thing that morning? Mm-hmm. There were lines.
1: Yeah, when I heard lines, I was out.
0: Okay.
2: But I like it about
0: my I want to see it. What did you see that, the watch that came out?
1: Oh, yeah. Talk about lines.
0: Was it a Swatch?
1: Y'all are dumb.
0: Pocket watch?
1: Yeah.
0: And people were in the Galleria, and there was hundreds of people waiting in line. Mm-hmm. For 50 watches. Yeah. What are you thinking, number 51 in line? I know you were only allowed to buy one.
2: Yeah, but still,
0: what are you thinking when you're that far back and you're like, just in case?
2: Maybe somebody will like...
1: die before they get to the line.
2: Yeah, maybe somebody dies.
1: Yeah.
0: I guess.
1: Taps out.
0: They're waiting 3 days.
1: Days.
0: They were waiting days. Mm-hmm. It had a... like a Black Friday feel to it. Like people used to sit out. We'd always kind of...
1: You ever do that?
0: I didn't do it. I'm here. We would talk about the people. We talked to people in line. Mm-hmm. It always came up like, what do you do for a living that you can sit outside a Best Buy for 3 days?
1: And?
4: I'm a student.
2: Or a promote.
4: I got nothing. I told the work. I wasn't going to be there.
1: Took the day off.
0: You took 3 days off to stand in line for a Garmin?
2: Yeah, dude.
1: Big TVs.
0: Right?
1: And GPS.
0: Flat screen TVs.
1: Woo!
0: A 47-inch flat screen. I've never seen anything like it. All right, guys. Alternative income, please. I've been vamping up until right now. I need a local winner here. Please, listen to the instructions. Go get $1,000 right now.
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12: 94.5 The Buzz. Good morning, Rod Ryan Show. I hope you guys are going after that alternative income. You got today and tomorrow, and then that's it. Boom, it goes away. Locally, we are giving away great tickets still on the show. Mo's got Tame Impala, sold out Tame Impala tickets coming at you on Mo the Show. Somebody's accusing you of saying potato on the show today.
13: Potato?
12: You don't say potato.
13: No.
12: You don't have a problem with your P's?
13: No. I have my speech impediment is with my R's, I would say.
12: Yeah.
13: Yeah.
12: Say potato.
13: I say potato. Potatoes.
12: Say it again.
13: Potato chips.
12: Okay, he misheard that.
13: Mashed potatoes. I sometimes mispronounce things.
12: As you're talking, sometimes you're buried in your sheets of paper or whatever. Alex and I would just glance at each other like, yep, it was one of those.
13: Uh-huh.
12: I didn't.
13: No, fair. That's like 100%.
12: We just look. I'm like, what? Okay,
13: it's her again.
12: Let that go.
13: What did I just say just a minute ago? Straw.
12: Instead of straw?
13: Yeah.
12: Straw. But that goes hand in hand with drawling.
13: Right. Drawling, obviously. Pillow, yeah. Milk.
14: Hello.
13: Potato.
12: But if it's a drawling, that's like drawing a name out of a hat, right? Yeah. A drawing. Mm-hmm. But what about like if you're
13: drawing a picture?
12: You just said drawn a picture.
13: Yeah.
12: Drawn. You didn't say drawing.
13: I can't hear what you're making fun of.
12: You didn't
13: I'm just
12: say
13: aware of
12: there was
13: it.
12: No L. Okay, tell me if you had a if you had a crayon.
13: A crayon.
12: Which I've learned to say over crayon. The years.
13: Yeah.
12: You would make a what on a
13: drawing.
12: Paper? A what?
13: A drawing.
14: As she said.
12: You got the L in there.
13: Oh. Yeah.
12: But you kind of said drawing.
13: Drawn.
12: You drawn, drawl.
13: I'm drawn a bath.
12: Do you have a southern drawl?
14: I was going to say, if you had like a southern accent, what would you call it?
12: A drawl is a word, right?
13: Well, I guess I have it.
12: She probably says, I got a southern draw.
13: I got a southern.
14: I hope she does. Draw. As long as you reverse them.
12: Right. She did not say potato on the show. I'll stand by her on that one.
15: 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It's Alex Online, 94.5 The Buzz.
12: I am going to make some potato salad this morning.
13: What are we talking about that?
12: Maybe you didn't say potato salad.
13: I don't know.
12: I'm making potato salad this weekend, not potato salad.
13: Oh, geez.
12: Hey, what you got over there?
14: Today's AOL is me drawling up a way for you to feel bad about yourself. It's called The Cost Of, and it's going to show you the cost of, in both time and money, certain things that you could do, like the morning scroll. I did the example that I'm using right here is if you hit snooze 3 times a day, 5 days a week, for 40 years, that's 68 days that you have spent hitting snooze.
12: Oh, this is not I hate stuff like this.
13: Yeah, this does not make me
12: But this will make me not hit snooze.
14: If you cut back to just hitting snooze one time a day, 5 days a week, over 40 years, you've just cut off 45 days of those 68 days.
12: Like you're alive 45, you're alive more days.
14: Yeah, it's just like that's time that you're wasting, and you can do it with your commute, you can do it with time scrolling in the morning, you can do it with all kinds of little things. Like, all right, maybe I'll, maybe I won't look at my phone first thing in the morning. Maybe I get up, I brush my teeth, and I get out of the house 15, 20 minutes earlier.
12: Yeah, scrolling has an L in it.
14: Scrawling.
13: Scrawling. Just over here scrawling away.
14: But go check it out. See what the cost of different stuff is costing you at the world famous Rob Brown show page at thebuzz.com.
12: Snorting does not have an L.
14: Snorting.
11: Throwback Thursday.
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1: Evanescence, Afterlife. 9:27. Got a couple minutes. I'm going to let you guys vote for a couple more minutes. I wanted to talk about something anyway, just because we're loose. All right, to get us to the 9:30, shots. We're going to vote on the shot name tomorrow.
2: I was like, we're taking shots. I'm unprepared. Let's go.
1: You should have saw her eyes just bug out. She's like, okay, I'm in.
2: Let's go.
1: No.
2: Shot names for Ditch Day.
1: Yes.
2: Okay.
1: Is there anything that's not on that list that like that we need? Because from that list, mm-hmm. I want to pull about five or six. Who's got the marker?
3: I couldn't find the marker yesterday, which is why one of them is on a Post-it note.
1: Oh, okay.
2: Someone stole our marker?
1: Here, I got another one. Make sure this is dry. This is a dry erase.
2: Rude.
1: Everybody, Chili, I want your input on this, too. Mm-hmm. Does everybody... Now, I'm not saying this is the winner. I'm just trying to get it down to, like, five or six manageable. Right. And we vote on it tomorrow. Sloppy Toppy is a top five?
2: I think so.
1: Sloppy Toppy.
2: Yeah, I learned about Sloppy Toppies for the first time last
1: week. I think you got it right, too, on Read My Lips.
2: Yes, I did.
1: Like, quickly.
2: Yeah, but I didn't know what it was.
1: I don't feel like that's the first time you heard that.
2: It's the first time I heard that.
1: Nobody would read my lips and say Sloppy Toppy so quick.
2: That's what happened.
1: Hearing it for the first time.
2: I'm just telling you how it is.
1: The movement of lips saying Sloppy Toppy. There's no way that's the first time.
3: That's Zach Topps.
2: See, that's why I'm so good at it.
1: Sloppy Toppy's the top five?
3: I think so.
1: Okay. Why don't you put a little, like,
3: I did.
1: Okay. What else do you like?
3: Nutsack Thumbtack has
1: okay.
3: to be up there.
1: Yeah. Okay, put a little ditty next to that. Chili, do you have a favorite from the list? He likes the farting horse. I know what he's going to vote for. Mm-hmm.
2: He's asleep right now.
1: Okay.
3: What about the Freedom 250 or Freebird Shot?
1: I like both of those.
2: I like both of those, but of the two, I would pick Freebird.
1: I think
2: just because it had so many meanings.
3: I like Freebird because it's like a year-long thing.
2: Yeah, we used it in the earphones. Lips. Yeah.
1: So the Freebird?
3: America, yeah.
1: Okay. Oh, where you are? Oh, there you are. Chili. He is out, huh? Sleeping?
2: Literally asleep. Is he okay?
1: How does he sleep with his eyes open like that?
2: Or maybe his camera's frozen.
3: Everything in the studio's broken anyway, so.
1: Oh. What else are you seeing on that list? That you love. And it's going to be in your hands, that you listening to the radio, it's going to be in your hands tomorrow. There's the farting horse. Mm-hmm. There's the leaky Alex. Exploding Julie. Yes.
2: Oh, yeah.
1: I know he doesn't want to put that out there for voting. Exploding Julie. Julie was the one chick that won no money during Risk It for the Biscuit. She got exploded.
2: Alex, just let it happen.
1: He won't even put a...
3: It's the most interesting day of the whole thing.
1: Okay. Just put a little ditty next to that.
2: A little chick. In honor of Julie.
1: There's the drawling, the beard, the Pennsylvania with five N's. There's the 5N, the plumber, the cassette, the punch monkey's good. Punch monkey.
3: Punch monkey's a good shot name.
2: Yeah.
1: Punch monkey.
2: You're right.
1: Okay, put that in there.
3: Okay.
1: All right, punch monkey. I'm easy. I just want to get a good selection for everybody for tomorrow.
2: The Hall of Flame.
3: Five. That's five.
1: You got five?
3: So Nutsack, Thumbtack, Punch Monkey, Sloppy Toppy, Exploding Julie, and Freebird.
2: So we put the five up in a poll? That's how it works?
1: Well, the poll question up tomorrow. And then the winning shot, I guess. We let them do their thing. We don't come up with the ingredients or anything. A lot of people were sending me shots and specific things.
2: That's sweet.
1: And I know we had talked about the Dirty Monkey. That's a real shot. That's a real drink.
2: So
1: we're not We're not doing Dirty Monkey.
2: Punch Monkey, maybe.
1: But Punch Monkey is pretty good. If you like Monkey, Monkey is represented.
2: Punch the Monkey.
1: All right. Mo, could you pull up Throwback Thursday?
2: Yeah, it's up.
1: For me? I mean, I don't think it's going to be any...
2: One last refresh.
1: I don't think it's going to be any big shock here. In last place, Elastica, right?
2: 2% of the votes.
1: Wow. Really bad. But, I mean, although...
2: That's fair.
1: It's not bad. It just means those other songs are really loved.
2: Really loved.
1: White Zombie.
2: 32% of the votes.
1: Thunderkiss 65. Great song.
2: Mm-hmm.
1: Not happening.
2: Not happening.
1: Winner.
2: Limp Bizkit, My Way, 64% of the votes.
1: This is what you guys wanted to hear. Thank you for voting. How many votes?
2: Over 2,000.
1: Okay. I'm happy. Smile on my face.
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0: 94.5 The Buzz. Good morning, Rod Ryan Show. Breaking Benjamin. Before that, Limp Bizkit, My Way. An avalanche of a win for them today on Throwback Thursday. It's 9:40. I don't have time, guys. I don't have time for your little nonsense. I don't have time.
1: What's wrong?
0: I'm out of time. I got to go into a break.
2: Is everything
0: we got to
2: get
0: voice
1: time.
0: Up. I don't have time. All right, I've got time. All right, here's the farting horse.
2: No! What is wrong with you?
0: Most people are saying that it needs to be in the shot name thing. I don't think it was a one day thing, guys. Oh, farting horse isn't going to play.
2: Haha, that's the Lord.
3: Is that the Lord getting back at me?
2: I think so.
1: It's God. Or Allah.
0: Here it comes.
2: I'm going to go God.
0: Farting horse. We got to help these horses out. They can't fart on their own sometimes. Got to push their belly in.
2: Yeah, you think that's a chainsaw?
0: The absolute relief that I feel.
2: It's not a chainsaw.
0: When I hear that.
2: It's a fart.
0: Can you imagine being that backed up? How great would that feel? It'd be orgasmic by the end of that thing.
2: Probably similar.
0: It was on the list. It didn't make it. It looks like it's not going to make it into our top five.
2: I don't want to drink anything that says fart.
0: Farting horse?
1: Yeah, it's not appetizing.
2: Not.
0: Yeah, because then they'd make it brown. And,
2: yeah.
0: Okay, we're not doing. All right, that's
1: the
0: it.
1: Tootsie Roll shot.
0: Boom. Brown, right? Listen, this show is above that sort of thing. Okay.
2: You think? I don't know. You just played it on air.
0: Starting now, this show is above that sort of thing.
2: Play it one more time.
0: The farting horse is not going to be one of the shot suggestions. Did you just say play it again?
2: Just one more time.
0: This is how I know Mo's been here a year. She goes, play it again.
2: Unbelievable.
0: What are you giving away on Mo the Show?
2: I have a pair of tickets to the sold-out Tame Impala show on September 19th at the Toyota Center. 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

0: 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Getting ready to wrap up this Throwback Thursday edition. Number one link that we have today, shocker, 6th of Grand Thursday.
1: Hey.
0: Number one link, links and guests, world famous Rod Ryan Show blog page. Hopefully you get a chance to go check it out. If you want to see that crowd surfing granny, she's on the music blog page. We have sold out Tame Impala tickets for you. This is the September 19th show at the Toyota Center. Mo, you have a question?
1: Yeah.
0: What is it?
1: Rod, what's that trend that everyone's doing at baseball games these days?
0: Oh.
1: You asked Alex about it, but you didn't ask me about it. I don't know why. It's kind of weird. 713-212-5945.
0: You want to do it?
1: What if I wanted to?
0: Everybody would be super happy.
1: It is the newest trend to hit baseball games, and I go to baseball games.
0: So okay.
1: Invite me.
0: 713-212-5945. I think it's the other way around.
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0: 94.5 The Buzz. Good morning, Rod Ryan Show. Nirvana's Heart-Shaped Box. Wrapping up this Throwback Thursday. Let's go. We got to give you some great tickets before we get out of here.
1: It's now time for... No.

0: Good morning, Rod Ryan Show. Who's this?
1: This is Jonathan Phoenix.
0: Hello, Jonathan. How are you?
1: I'm doing great. How are you?
0: Awesome. Thank you. Mo. It's Mo the Show.
2: Hey, Jonathan. So what's this newest trend that's hit baseball games?
1: I believe tarp off.
0: Tarps off. Mm-hmm. Yeah, Mo says that she's willing to do this.
2: Yeah, I wasn't invited.
0: She said she'll take her tarp off and go crazy in these sections at the baseball parks.
2: You know when you're just feeling it?
1: Be one of the boys.
2: Let's
0: do it. The boys.
2: Jonathan, we'll see you at Tame Impala, my friend. September 19th, Toyota Center. These tickets are sold out, but they are yours. If you want to go on the 20th, awesome. Looks like some of those tickets are still toyotacenters.com. You can check them out.
1: Awesome. Thank you so much.
0: Man, thank you, dude. Need you to have a great day, all right?
1: You too. Have a great weekend.
0: Thank you. Did you know that we're starting summer?
2: Today.
0: Take me back, Mo. Take me back.
2: They were good times.
0: What are you doing when this song's on your...
2: Well, I'm in middle school.
0: Radio?
2: So...
0: You're in middle school?
2: Yes.
0: This is happening?
2: Yeah.
0: You're like, God, DJ Jazzy Jeff, he's going to be the one that really breaks out.
2: Yeah.
0: I'm not sure about that Will Smith guy.
3: Will Smith seems... he's not going to last.
0: Tomorrow is the kickoff of summer. It's so weird because it's so doom and gloom and what is it? Drizzly? No. Drippy?
2: Drippy.
0: Dark and drippy.
2: Dark and drippy.
0: It's dark and drippy. Well, thank you guys for joining us today. DJ, the guy that beat the GOAT, he had his own little song. Mm-hmm. Everybody, Mo and Alex were in here rocking.
2: I loved it so much.
0: In homeroom, they loved his little intro music and everything. Just like that, it's over. Okay, Sammy Baker Davis Jr. came in on No Sleep and won the game. It was a great game this morning, too. Sammy Baker Davis Jr., he's been in the Hall of Fame before. He's going to go for win number two tomorrow. Lucas is going to be joining the old guys at Triumph. He's going to be joining us out there. He won tickets early. Jeez, homeroom seems like a million years ago. Jay won the Machine Gun Kelly tickets. Shelby was on Team Alex. Shelby going to Blue October on their third show. That's going down at the 713 Music Hall. Pass the Gravy.
3: Brand new
0: episode is out.
3: Yeah, you're going to love it.
0: Don't worry about Joe Bros.
3: They got nothing, dude.
0: They don't have anything.
3: Cool, we're famous, and we have hot wives and all this stuff. Yeah, well, you know what? Pass the Gravy's way cooler.
0: Okay, Pass the Gravy's way cooler. Josie's on a vacation far away. That's our... Skip Day, Ditch Day song. We're voting tomorrow?
2: Tomorrow we're voting on the name of the shot.
0: Do we have, is it, Alex, did you decide on top five?
3: Is the horse one out?
2: Yes, the horse one's out.
0: All right, yeah, Mo said she doesn't want to drink a farting horse.
3: Yeah, so we got Nutsack, Thumbtack, Punch Monkey, Sloppy Toppy, Exploding Julie, and Freebird.
0: The Freebird, I know what you're voting for. America.
2: Oh, I was going to say Julie.
3: That or Thumbtack, Nutsack, I don't know.
0: Okay.
2: Pray about it.
0: All right, we're going to vote. We're going to come up with a shot name tomorrow. Free Beer Friday tomorrow.
2: Is there any way we can get our hands on some Schlitz before tomorrow?
0: God, I don't know.
2: I'll look it up.
0: Okay, tomorrow's the last day. Schlitz. Yes. That was the overtime word.
2: Yeah.
0: An end of an era. Schlitz, been around since the 1800s, I think we were talking about. It's done tomorrow. That would be cool. Mm-hmm. We could crack a Schlitz. That was my first beer. I told you about Bobby Croysdale.
2: Such a cool story.
0: Schlitz in the woods. Jeremy's going to continue with alternative income. Second last day of alternative income. We still have yet to have a local $1,000 winner. Need you guys to play along with Jeremy. He's also got the nonstop nooner and pick your tickets with him in the 1 o'clock hour. Teresa will continue with alternative income until 5:10. So let's get a winner here today, tomorrow. Let's get a couple winners in these last 2 days. All right. All right, 20-hour break. We're back tomorrow with all that fun stuff, the shot talk, and then we're sending Mo out to buy Schlitz.
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0: far away.
1: Man, these days have been flying. I feel like whatever we're doing, it's working, so we're going to keep it going. We are Houston's Rocking Alternative. It's Sherman 84.5, The Buzz. I'm going to say it one more day till Friday. A little bit of inspiration for you. Let's get into that midday. Your first chance to win another $1,000 in alternative income right after Sublime. Here we go.

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All of you fighting hard this week for those concert tickets, just keep it coming. It's Charmin 84.5 for the bus. We're going to line up those winners today. You pick your tickets at 120. Got you waiting to see either Godsmack, Five Finger Death Punch, or Blue October. Those winners right after your nonstop dinner. Kings of Leon.

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Kind of curious. Are Slipknot fans just kind of rolling their eyes at this now? Sherman 84.5, the boss. There was an album called Look Outside Your Window. I've been talking about this since I've been in radio. It was either never supposed to be released, it was never going to be released. They've been teasing this thing for years. And now we finally got a release date on it, June 12th. Put it on your calendar. Are you even excited about this anymore? More music on the way.

waking you up in that 11 o'clock hour. It's Marilyn Manson on your radio. We are Houston's Rockin' Alternative. It's Sherman 84.5, the bus. Right after Papa Roach, another chance to win that $1,000 in alternative income. Get it while you can.

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4: Houston's rock and alternative.

Sometimes that music news puts a smile on your face. We're going for it today. Here comes that short and sweet music news on your Thursday. It's Sherman 94.5 for the bus. I guess this has been confirmed. A new world record for the oldest person to crowd surf. It all happened at Kid Rock's Rock the Country concert in Austin, Texas on May 2nd. A grandma took the gold medal at 99 years old. Put that date on your calendar. Maybe we could celebrate it again next year. Man, maybe the record will get broke. We'll find out.

Rainy Thursday, but we're getting you through it. We got your nonstop noodle luncheon as soon as we get back, and you pick your tickets at 1:20. Still got you waiting to see either Godsmack, Five Finger Death Punch, or we got those Blue October tickets to win. I'll grab those winners right after your nonstop nooner. 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

I'm over here typing about as fast as you are, man. Trying to get as many winners as we can in that 1 o'clock hour. Let's get to it. We are Houston's Rocking Alternative. Charmin 84.5 Buzz. Let's get that next winner for Alternative Income. Another chance to win that $1,000. The keyword to win it right after 3 days grace. And as soon as we get back, here comes your Thursday edition of You Pick Your Tickets. Get ready. I've tried.

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This is round one of You Pick Your Tickets. 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You're waiting to see Godsmack, Five Finger Death Punch, or Blue October. 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

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First winner taking the Godsmack tickets. That means Blue October fans, where are you at? This is round two of You Pick Your Tickets. 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Jeremy@thebuzz.com. Put in the show you want to go to in the subject line. We'll grab that second random winner. 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

That Friday's almost here. We are Houston's Rockin' Alternative. Sherman 94.5, the bus. Let's get Teresa in, grabbing the mic for your Thursday afternoon drive. She's got your way into Blue October and Breaking Benjamin this week. She'll grab that first winner at 420. Let's get you to that next weekend. Why?

There's only one thing I can think of starting our time together today. Happy Thursday. Let's put some money in your pocket. Alternative income. I'm Teresa. The keyword is after this. We are 94.5 The Buzz. I'm stretching out. I'm getting my hammies all warmed up. Welcome.

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So this just in, the Atlantic hurricane season is forecast to be a lot milder than normal. I mean, we're knocking on the door of hurricane season, so I'll hang my hat on that. I'm Teresa. It's 10 years now. We are the Buzz.

94.5 The Buzz. It's Teresa. I'm going to flip the contest so everyone's got an equal shot. $1,000 every hour, 420. We will play Ticket Trickster so you can get into our third Blue Christmas show with Blue October, which means after 5, Breaking Benjamin Chevelle. And I will get somebody qualified to go to New York to play pickleball with Weezer.

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12: 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Yeah!

0: Deborah, Miss Deborah, congratulations on a $1,000 win.
1: Oh, finally, after all these tries. Thank you, thank you, thank you.
0: Thank you for being here, and I couldn't be happier that you got that win. You guys, today and tomorrow, then the keywords are gone for a beat, so every keyword counts. I've got another shot for you to win $1,000 at 3:10 p.m. right there. I'm Teresa, Shinedown, Dead Don't Die.

45 million people hitting the holiday road for Memorial Day weekend. Look, if it's by air or by Griswold style, just keep calm, practice your patience, be safe, and keep the buzz with you. We both know how we like amp up the party, and we will also bring calm to your world. It's both. It's awesome. I'm Teresa, giving you bad omens now. Then after this, you're winning $1,000.

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Guaranteed human.

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It's Carrera-INS.com. I'll share it on my IG story at Teresa Rockface. This is awesome. I feel adult just being on this website. I feel like I'm mature. 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
15: Your News Radio 740 forecast, thunderstorms today with a high of 78, cloudy tonight, low 70.
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Are you guys ready to win some Blue October tickets? I mean, we added a third show, and I want you to go. So coming up at 4:10, I'm going to give you $1,000. Then at 4:20, we're going to play Ticket Trickster. The TikTok Trickster will read you some lyrics. You know the Blue October song? That's your shot to go to the show. Plus, I got to tell you about a serial killer speakeasy opening up next month. I'm Teresa.

We are 94.5 The Buzz. You guys ready to win $1,000? All right, it's after this by Stained. I'm Teresa. Oh, and by the way, Mike Mushok this week said the album's almost done. We're going to get a new round of it in 2027. So Stained isn't going anywhere anytime soon, and I love it.

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0: All right, you guys ready to win my Blue October tickets right now? I'm Teresa, a.k.a. Teresa Rockface. This is Ticket Trickster. So we added a third Blue October show, right? And I got a pair to get you into that before it sells out. So let's play the game. The Trickster is from TikTok, the famous voice. He's going to recite some Blue October lyrics. You know the song? Hit the red talkback mic on your free iHeart app with the buzz pulled up, and that's your shot to go to the show. Easy. All right, Trickster, you ready? All right, take it away. What Blue October song is the Trickster about to recite, poetic style?
1: I'm sober now for 3 whole months. That's one accomplishment that you helped me with. Do you mind?
0: I'm sorry.
1: All right. Where was I? The one thing that always tore us apart is the one thing I won't touch again. In a sick way, I want to thank you for holding my head up late at night. While I was busy waging wars on myself, you were trying to stop the fight.
0: Trickster, I'm sorry for interrupting you. What Blue October song is that? Hit the red talk back mic. Good luck, my friends.

0: Chevelle the Red, very therapeutic, and I hope it hit you somewhere in the core to just mend a little, just duct tape a little something together. I'm Teresa. We are 94.5 The Buzz. Now, Ticket Trickster was here. This is just a clip
1: I'm sober now for 3 whole months. It's one accomplishment that you helped me with.
0: What song was that?
2: Hey, T.
0: Hey.
2: This is Josh. Today's been a great, horrible day for my family and I.
0: Oh, no.
2: But my wife and I would love to go to Blue October. The song is Hate Me.
0: Josh!
2: Please hook it up for me.
0: My brother, listening to The Buzz, having a day, and now you're off to Blue October. And if I know anything about that band, that's exactly what you needed today, and it will heal you. See you in December, my friend.

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We are 94.5 The Buzz. It's Teresa. Two big, fat, hairy wins still to go. $1,000 and Breaking Benjamin Chevelle. Real quick, there is a serial killer speakeasy that'll be in Fresno, California next month. There's nothing like that here, right? So it's like a 90-minute immersive experience where people will do storytelling on these psychopaths, and then there's like a cocktail themed with it. You got to be 21 or older. It's all on my Facebook, at Teresa Rockface. I'm putting this out there for my fellow females who, you know, true crime doc on Netflix all the time.

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just like metaphorically in quicksand up to our nips. Our nips. I said nips. Trying to crawl out. Trying to get to the weekend. So I'm going to make this win super easy. Breaking Benjamin, Chevelle, Stars Set. I got a pair free. Open up that iHeartRadio app with the buzz up and on. Hit that red mic. You know exactly what to say. Hey, T, hook it up for me. Get them in. Good luck. Here's some Sublime while you score those tickets.

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This weather's annoying because it's ruining so many great moments this weekend. Texas Monthly's Taco Fest was set to go down at Discovery Green Saturday. They're moving it to July 25th because of the weather. They're just not sure what's going to happen. So they're moving it. If you had tickets now, you know,

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7: Your News Radio 740 forecast. Thunderstorms today with a high of 78. Cloudy tonight, low 70.
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You Paramore fans, don't forget the Hayley Williams Show, her solo tour, will be here in the Woodlands October 9th. Not sweaty weather. It's mild. Little Red won't be that sweaty. Mildly sweaty ready. That's her new nickname. I'm Teresa. We are 94.5.

It is T. I am here to stuff this hour with songs to fix you. I can feel it. You guys are going through it today. I got Candlebox. I'll do some Linkin Park, Emptiness Machine, Audio Slave. Ooh, 3 Days Grace, Kill Me Fast will be after this, Jem. It's 21 Pilots, 94.5 The Buzz.

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right, I gotta go. You know, you guys, I'm not even being funny. A lot of you sound just beat up today. You're going through it. And you know what? Just remember, you got us. All of us here in the room, we're all here with you. You got great music. You're living, you're breathing, and tomorrow's going to be a whole new day, all right? Sleep on it, my friend. Tomorrow's a whole new day, all right? And I'll be here at 2 o'clock sharp. I'm Teresa. Allie's next. We are The Buzz. Mwah. Have a good night. I love you.

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1: In spring.
2: There is an I-10 East Freeway eastbound accident at Cedar. It's over on the left shoulder, just adding a couple minutes there. I-10, Katy Freeway, the Beltway to Barker Cypress Drive, still have some heavy brakes there, taking about 15 additional minutes. They did clear the accident in the Woodlands, 45 South at Rayford Sawdust, so that's unwinding. I'm Katie London in the 24-Hour Traffic Center.
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3: Your News Radio 740 forecast, thunderstorms today with a high of 78, cloudy tonight, low 70.
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